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2: Hello, I'm Rob McLennan. Hundreds of Qantas contract staff will walk off the job today, claiming their safety has been put at risk. They're staging protests at Melbourne, Sydney, Brisbane and Perth airports after one contractor received four safety reports in 1 month, flights are not being affected. Angus Taylor says he will not be speaking to Liberal Senator Jacinta Price after she retweeted a post making the false claim that Labor is importing Indian migrants for their votes. The opposition leader telling Nine he doesn't have to get involved.
3: A retweet is not an endorsement.
4: Then what is it? And,
3: well, a retweet is pointing to a post that has been made by someone else with obvious questions.
2: A breakthrough cancer treatment developed by Aussie researchers is set to be tested in humans after they secured an almost $18 million grant from Canberra. Scientists at the Peter MacCallum Centre say it's had an almost 100% success rate in mice with tumours. They hope it can be used to provide protection against breast, lung and colon cancer. BHP's export terminal in Port Hedland will shut down for 8 hours today in a strike that'll cost the economy millions. There hasn't been industrial action in the big Australian's iron ore sector for 26 years. More than 400 workers are walking out after the breakdown of talks between their unions and BHP over a new pay deal.
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2: England has collapsed in this morning's second World Cup semi-final, going down to Argentina 2-1. The Poms opened the scoring before Argentina piled on two goals late in the game. The Argentines now face Spain on Monday in the decider. Round 19 of AFL kicks off tonight with the Cats taking on the Saints, hoping to end a losing streak that's left Geelong outside the top eight. And the Chiefs have tabled an offer for Zach Lomax to join them for their inaugural NRL season.
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5: Mostly sunny and reaching a max of 19 today on the South Coast. Having a look at tomorrow, it's tops of 18 and mostly sunny. There's a chance of morning fog, and for more information, check out our website, powerfmbigabay.com.au.
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0: That's Ghost from Justin Bieber on Power FM. Hey, it's Aiden hanging out with you today until 1 o'clock. And the NRL, we are loving the season so far. And throughout this NRL season, we've been giving people the chance to win some extra cash. 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But coming up in the next year, we got Bruno Mars, I Just Might. 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

0: Olivia Dean, Man I Need, it's Power FM, mate, and hanging out with you today until 1, and we're going to be talking about the World Cup because we've got the final settled now after Argentina defeated England in its latest World Cup heartbreak. They scored 2 goals in the death to win 2-1 in the semi-finals in Atlanta. So it was a tense and fractious first half. Anthony Gordon, he opened the scoring for England, and then Argentina in the 85th minute, they scored again with Enzo Fernandez, and then Lautaro Martinez scored in the 92nd minute. And it was just typical heartbreak for England that lose in the World Cup semi-finals once again. But this now means that the World Cup final will be Spain versus Argentina and should be a very, very thrilling match. But coming up, we got Green Day, When I Come Around. It's Power FM.
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0: 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And coming up after 11, we've got Miley Cyrus. Hey you, it's younger you. We got the John Butler Trio Zebra coming up. Homewrecker from Samba. All this and so much more. It's going to be after 11 only on Power FM.
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6: Hi there, I'm Rob McLennan. Tech expert Trevor Long says a cyber attack targeting 21 medical clinics attached to Partnered Health is one of the worst he's seen.
7: In terms of the kind of information, there's a likelihood that malicious actors actually know what diseases you have, what medicines you've been treated with, and what clinics you've been referred to.
6: The US has fired more missiles and drones at Iran as the ceasefire disappears in the rearview mirror. Washington says it's targeting military infrastructure being used by Iran to attack ships in the crucial Strait of Hormuz, while Iran is going after American military bases across the Middle East. Aussie researchers are trialling new physio techniques that could help ease migraines. Researchers at the University of Queensland are recruiting people who are interested in taking part in that study. Well, the opposition leader's dismissing as a motherhood statement the Prime Minister's announcement of an Office of AI. Angus Taylor telling Nine, it's all talk, but not much detail.
8: All he's done in practical terms is create an office in an office, more bureaucracy, an office inside his own office to deal with these things. And all he's put out is motherhood statements. There are so many questions that haven't been answered.
6: And a new survey has found Aussies are cutting back on more than just luxuries, with more than one in five skipping healthcare and other essentials simply to pay for their power.
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6: English soccer fans are pondering what might have been after this morning's 2-1 semi-final defeat at the World Cup. Former England player Paul Merson's told Sky Sports they were too defensive after taking an early lead.
10: When we start putting defenders on, they're putting forwards on, then we're just going to sit back. Too many quality players in the Argentinian team for them not to make a chance before the end.
6: And in AFL, the Cats are hoping to get their first win since round 14 when they take on St Kilda at Cadinia Park tonight.
5: Maruya Bolo, with their famous $10 members lunches Monday to Friday. 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
11: Mostly sunny and reaching a max of 19 today on the South Coast. Having a look at tomorrow, it's tops of 18 and mostly sunny. There's a chance of morning fog, and for more information, check out our website, powerfmbigabay.com.au.
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Miley Cyrus, Younger You. We're playing the best music on Power FM. And coming up, we got Alex Warren. You can hear that in just a few minutes' time. And now we're going to get back into the music with the John Butler Trio. It's Zebra on Power FM.

0: That's Bananarama Venus here on Power FM. And that's a song that I used to hear on one of Mum's CDs that we used to have in the car. And I never realized that it was a cover song. And there's actually a lot of songs that you never really realize are covers of famous songs. So, you know, there's Whitney Houston, I Will Always Love You. And then there's also Tainted Love, which also is a cover. And that one there, Venus, is a cover of a 1969 song by the Dutch rock band Shocking Blue. And it's very interesting to hear the differences between them, but they do sound very similar. But coming up, we got Fight Song. It's Power FM.
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1: Jay, good morning. Can you identify this movie trailer?
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3: Hey! Oh, no. 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
1: 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Aww. What's the movie, Jay?
4: Is it Shrek?
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1: And it is the original Shrek as well.
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1: I mean, we've got so many to pick from these days. But you are off to catch a movie, Jay. You got a double pass to the picture show, man. Marimbula, congrats.
4: Yeah, thank you.
1: You're welcome.
6: How easy is that?
1: Go watch The Odyssey. Like, sit front row, pretend it's IMAX.
6: Yeah. I wonder if Jesse would let us take some sleeping bags and just, like, lay at the front of the screen. Then it would feel like IMAX.
0: Trailer Trash is back next Thursday morning with Aaron and Brad. But coming up, we got Shaboozy. Good news. It's Power.
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Sacrifice, that's coming up in just a few minutes' time. Also be having a chat about One Republic and one of their songs that they made for Top Gun. More on that very soon, but now we got Arrested Development, Mr. Wendell.

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Go ahead, Mr. Wimp.

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It's the Throwback Lunch. 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

0: E17, It's All Right on Power FM. And heading your way in the next year, we got One Republic. I ain't worried about it. You can catch that in just a few minutes' time. And I was doing some more deep diving into the origins of that song, and it's actually really interesting.
1: And I get a call from a buddy of mine, Randy, at Paramount Pictures. He calls me and says, like, I'm having a problem with Top Gun. What? He goes, we got this scene. It's the beach scene. It's a three-minute scene. It's a full song. We've tried 30 songs in this scene, literally 3-0, and none of them, Tom's not happy with any of them. Will you jump on a Zoom with Tom Cruise? And what I'm hearing is a little bit of Beach Boys. I'm hearing like Beach Boy kind of feel good harmonies and vocals. I'm thinking I'm going to sing in a higher register because that's Brian Wilson. And I want it to have an indie vibe, like an indie band, alternative band, not like, necessarily our typical One Republic sound.
0: Well, when you hear I Ain't Worried in the next few minutes, see if you can notice if it does sound a bit Beach Boys. But that's coming up in just a few, only on Power FM.
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0: That's Alex Warren, Ordinary, on Power FM. Aiden hanging out with you today until 1. 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

0: It's Parrot Fam, we're playing your best music, and after one, we have Sam Fender and Olivia Dean. Also, the Goo Goo Dolls and Sly. Elizabeth Taylor, Taylor Swift. All this and so much more after one. It's Power FM.
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3: Hello, I'm Michaela Carr. The Science Minister has dismissed the Coalition's criticism of the PM's new Office of AI. The opposition leader Angus Taylor says the announcement was light on detail. But Tim Ayres has told Nine dissing the plan is just negative.
4: There's a big set of challenges and opportunities here for Australia. We've set up an Office of Artificial Intelligence to coordinate all of this right across government. And all poor old Angus Taylor can do is complain about public servants doing this work. It's just juvenile.
3: The Liberal Party is again looking at imposing gender quotas to deal with a perceived problem with female voters. Discussion papers circulating among members are warning the party faces a disconnect from the younger and multicultural communities, partly because of the gender imbalance. A man has been arrested in Sydney after a body was found at a home in Glenmore Park. Police believe the men are known to each other and there was an altercation at the property.
5: There appears to have been an altercation between the two parties. Is there following a break and enter into the premises. The front door was forced. However, there's no further information at this stage around what actually occurred within the premises.
3: That's Superintendent Trent King. Iran is threatening to close other export channels as the battle over the Strait of Hormuz continues to worsen. And the number of Australians who failed drug tests at work is soaring, with amphetamines making up 6 out of every 10 positive showings.
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3: Argentina has set up a World Cup final against Spain, coming from behind to beat England 2-1 in this morning's semi. Former England midfielder Paul Merson has told Sky the result has left him flat.
6: Disappointing, you know, to be 1-0 up with not long left in a semi-final of the World Cup, and sort of backfired. We went defensive, tried to do what did against Mexico and Norway, and it hasn't worked.
3: And Carlton is hopeful that George Hewitt has recovered from a back complaint and will face Collingwood on Saturday night. That's the latest news and sport.
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7: Mostly sunny across the south coast today, tops of 19 degrees. Morning fog and frost tomorrow morning, but sunny conditions will continue through the day. Saturday looking brilliant, 19 degrees and gorgeous weather ahead. And Sunday mostly sunny conditions and also 19. That is your weather on Power FM. You can check out the latest in the forecast over at our website, powerfmbigbay.com.au.
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0: 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It's the best music with Sammy across your afternoon. Remember Shaggy?
1: Girl, you're my angel. You're my darling angel.
0: Well, a lot of people have probably thought that Shaggy has kind of disappeared, but he's back with some new stuff.
2: Me still betting on myself to this day and making records that I could just put myself into and say, okay, this will work. And really having your finger on the pulse of what's going on.
0: And new stuff will be released later on in 2026. I can't wait for that. But continuing the throwback era with this one from the Goo Goo Dolls, it's Slide on Power FM.

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0: 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Now, it doesn't seem like all that long ago since Travis Kelce and Taylor Swift announced their engagement.
1: It's a very exciting moment for me in my professional career because I get to announce that Taylor Swift and Travis Kelce are engaged. Taylor Swift's engaged, and you can see it right there on her social media. She put it up in that post that they got engaged with the caption, "Your English teacher and your gym teacher are getting married."
0: And now they are. They're officially married, which is absolutely fantastic. Their sellout wedding at Madison Square Garden. I didn't think I'd ever say that. I got Taylor Swift on the way for you next. Her huge hit, Elizabeth Taylor, on Power FM.
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1: I think we're alone now. 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In your car, in your kitchen. 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
14: Hello, I'm Michaela Carr. Flights at Australian airports aren't being disrupted by protest action today from transport workers. The union claims workers' injuries have increased since

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0: Yeah, season 2 of The Saddle Club was in full swing on the ABC, and this song was huge in the charts. It's The Killers, Somebody Told Me on Power FM. It's Sammy.

0: RFM. 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Phone Alone was back yesterday. And could Amanda make them believe that there was two people in the car?
1: Okay, Jenny, what does Amanda look like?
2: 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She's got, what colour are your eyes? Green eyes. And she's got, she's fairer than I am.
3: 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There's two of you in the car.
2: You're wrong. I'm Amanda. Oh,
0: no way. It's Phone Alone with Will and Woody. 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
1: Shania Twain, that don't impress me much. On the South Coast Best Music, it's Power FM. Hello, you got Sammy hanging out with you. Now, a couple of weeks ago, Shania Twain did wear a quite a revealing outfit. I didn't mind it, but some people did say it came across as trashy. And I'll tell you what, that is a great way to get into trailer trash for your Wednesday.
2: Jay, good morning. 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
4: 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Oh, no. 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
2: 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Yes. I mean, we've got so many to pick from these days. But you are off to catch a movie, Jay. You got a double pass to the picture show, man. Marimbula, congrats.
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7: How easy is that?
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1: 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Oh, that'd be a great way to enjoy a Saturday night at the movies in a sleeping bag or a bean bag. It'd be absolutely fantastic. It is Thursday, by the way. Before I went into that grab, I did say Wednesday, but it's definitely Thursday. 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
8: Hello, I'm Michaela Carr. A second case of bird flu has been confirmed in New South Wales. The petrel was found at Hawk's Nest on the state's mid-north coast. It comes a fortnight after another seabird was discovered there and tested positive to the H5 strain. The Australian National University asked a student to prove that family members had been killed in Gaza by providing a death certificate. During hearings in Melbourne, the Royal Commission on Anti-Semitism has heard that that was the uni's response when the student had asked for an extension to complete an assignment. BHP has posted record iron ore production numbers today as it prepares for a worker walkout this afternoon. More than 400 employees were down tools for 8 hours in Port Hedland over a pay deal.
9: We've got examples of our members working for BHP on a $150,000 annual package, working alongside someone doing the same

0: equipment used on patients. And Sam Neill's agent has confirmed that the actor died from pneumonia. The Kiwi actor passed away in Sydney on Monday at the age of 78. A private family memorial service will be held on his farm in New Zealand.
1: Visit the team you can trust at Whale Coast Realty on the flat in Narooma.
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0: Hello, I'm Michaela Carr. A second case of bird flu has been confirmed in New South Wales. The petrel was found at Hawk's Nest on the state's mid-north coast. It comes a fortnight after another seabird was discovered there and tested positive to the H5 strain. The Australian National University asked a student to prove that family members had been killed in Gaza by providing a death certificate. During hearings in Melbourne, the Royal Commission on Anti-Semitism has heard that was the uni's response when the student had asked for an extension to complete an assignment. BHP has posted record iron ore production numbers today as it prepares for a worker walkout this afternoon. More than 400 employees were down tools for 8 hours in Port Hedland over a pay deal.
3: We've got examples of our members working for BHP on a $150,000 annual package, working alongside someone doing the same job, turning the same screwdriver, fixing the same motor on $80,000 difference.
0: That's Adam Woodage from the Electrical Trade Union. A health department clinic in the Northern Territory is being shut down because of mould. Staff working there say they need to clean their workspaces daily, including equipment used on patients. And Sam Neill's agent has confirmed that the actor died from pneumonia. The Kiwi actor passed away in Sydney on Monday at the age of 78. A private family memorial service will be held on his farm in New Zealand.
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4: Mostly sunny across the South Coast today, tops of 19 degrees. Morning fog and frost tomorrow morning, but sunny conditions will continue through the day. Saturday looking brilliant, 19 degrees and gorgeous weather ahead. And Sunday, mostly sunny conditions and also 19. That is your weather on Power FM. You can check out the latest in the forecast over at our website, powerfmbigbay.com.
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It's the best music across your afternoon. Now, this is awesome because you asked for it. So now we get it twice a week. The NRL rap preamble is about to come your way with Panther Pete. Straight after Simple Minds. Right now, though, it's Benson Boone on your best music, Power FM.

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Ooh.

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1: When the whistle blows and your weekend is over, that means it's time for Sammy's afternoon NRL rap.
0: Oh, Pete, lovely to have you back in the studio, mate. Two segments a week now.
2: Thankfully, somebody above you has finally listened. Only took 20 rounds. It is round 20. Seven rounds to go until finals after this. It all gets underway tonight. The Panthers and the Broncos. The Broncos, they've been diabolical. What are they running? 14th or something at the moment, I think, after being the reigning premiers. They're in all sorts. They get a lot of troops back.
3: Not a good look.
2: Not a good look for them. Look, the Sharks, after their massive win, will take on the Knights. The Bunnies, they're travelling down to Raider territory this weekend and hoping to come away with a victory there. Your Red V are travelling over to New Zealand.
3: The Dutch.
2: Yeah, and I don't think they can get the job done, buddy, because I know you've tipped them.
3: Oh, tough gig.
2: Now, look, the all eyes for me will be on the Bulldogs and West Tigers to see how the Tigers come back after Benji come out and blasted the media through the week saying there is no rift with him and Luai.
0: On a serious topic, though, do you think that is going to affect how the game is played?
2: Oh, look, I think it's already affected how the West Tigers have been playing. I think a lot of them have been hearing some of that outside noise. Benji has come out, and I'm going to take him on face value here of what he has said, that, you know, they've always been in consultation with Luai as to what is going on and what they're expecting. They've told him he can go at the end of the year. He's now signed with Parramatta for next year, which is a good pickup for the Eels next season.
0: Definitely.
2: But, look, the West Tigers, they've got to get their game back in order and get back in the winner's circle, because if they lose this weekend, they're not going to play finals footy. That is their goal of the season.
0: Well, look, the silly season has begun, and I look forward to doing it all again on Monday afternoon in the NRL Wrap. Thanks,
2: all right,
0: mate.
2: I'm asking you for a pay rise twice a week. Wow.
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0: 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Hello, you got Sammy this afternoon. The Winter Wilson is back, and Chris from Marimbula had a crack this morning.
1: Oh, look, my lucky number's 7, so we'll start at that.
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3: Moving it around.
2: Erin is our resident spinner, Chris, so we're going to count down from 3, and then when we get
1: to
2: 1.
1: Come on, Erin, let's go.
2: Yell out Wilson to encourage him. You ready?
1: Right, let's go.
2: 3, 2, 1.
1: Wilson!
2: Phew! God.
3: Well, I'm not going to cheat the people, Brad.
2: No, fair enough. No, you gave it everything you had there. And today you are very lucky, Chris, because you have won a $50 voucher to spend in-store with our friends Waddle and Hyde in Bega.
1: Wow. Oh, wow. Cool. Thank
0: you. Fantastic. 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

0: 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You've got Sammy the Savo. Hope you're having a good one. Coming up in your latest national news, Michaela talks about the protests happening with Qantas. I got my head out this sunroof. I'm blasting our favorite tunes. Then it's Nicky Yore on the way for you, along with the new one from Josh Fawaz. Like a prayer playing for you in under five on your best music station, Power FM.
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15: Hello, I'm Michaela Carr. The rising cost of living has led to Australian householders spending less. According to new figures from the Commonwealth Bank, consumer spending was down 0.3% in June. It says rising interest rates and fluctuating fuel costs are the reasons why Australians have tightened the belt. New South Wales authorities have confirmed a second case of bird flu in that state. The petrel was discovered at Hawke's Nest on the state's mid-north coast. Another seabird found in New South Wales tested tested positive to the H5 strain 2 weeks ago. A Melbourne teenager charged with terrorism-related offences has been released on bail. The 18-year-old has been in custody for 4 months after being accused of collecting extremist videos and bomb-making manuals. Prosecutors say they will go to the Supreme Court to appeal against his release. The head of the Tamworth Music Festival has stepped down as he awaits sentencing for sexually touching a woman without consent. Joel Albrick will find out his fate later this month after pleading guilty to the charge. US troops under 30 will be screened for their testosterone level. The Defence Secretary has announced the move, saying it's aimed at helping American soldiers perform at their best. And a huge data centre in Sydney's northwest is becoming a reality. Macquarie Technology has bought land at Macquarie Park for $240 million. The site is to house a multi-billion dollar data centre.
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15: Argentina will face Spain in the final of the World Cup after downing England 2-1 this morning. England was the first to score, with Anthony Gordon finding the back of the net in the 55th minute. That was before a long-range goal from Enzo Fernandez, and Lautaro Martinez beat the keeper in stoppage time to seal Argentina's victory. In the AFL tonight, Geelong hosts St Kilda at Cardinia Park, while in the NRL, Penrith plays the Broncos at Panthers Stadium. That's the latest news and sport.
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0: Mostly sunny across the South Coast today, tops of 19 degrees. Morning fog and frost tomorrow morning, but sunny conditions will continue through the day. Saturday looking brilliant, 19 degrees and gorgeous weather ahead. And Sunday, mostly sunny conditions and also 19. That is your weather on Power FM. 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

0: Star FM. It's the best music across your afternoon with Sammy. Finally, Matchbox 20 announced that they will be coming down under in 2027. And he talks about what it's like to hear the music all the time.
1: Yeah, like all I hear is choices, you know, even the right choices. But I'm listening to the recording. I'm not, you know. Mm. But like every night when ta, ta, ta, ta, ta, and it goes in, like we're sharing that moment. Mm-hmm. So all of a sudden that song is new tonight.
0: As long as it sounds like something new when he's performing, that's how Rob Thomas gets by. And taking you to a throwback with Long Day on Power FM. It's

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0: 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Hello, you got Sammy hanging out with you. Now, Somba, he has had hit after hit this year, and he's got more new stuff on the way. It's called My Body Isn't Ready. The question you have to ask yourself, though, is where it's going to land on the iHeart Countdown with Mikey on Saturday afternoon. 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
2: 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If your bin's on the street...
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4: 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But if the bin's already been emptied,
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3: Thank you, Susan.
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3: A voice of reason.
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0: The South Coast Best Music, it's Power FM, and your chance to score some fuel in Beat the Bowser tomorrow. I'll tell you what, because that fuel pump is on the fritz, and we need you to tell us when to stop it with Aaron and Brad tomorrow morning. It's all thanks to Bega Valley Automotive, proudly Bega and automotive excellence in every drive. 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This is
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0: Star FM. It's the best music. My time to get out of here for your afternoon. But Will and Woody, I want to know what's coming up on the show, the Savo fellas.
1: On the show this afternoon, we are continuing to build the national DJ tour of the great DJ Will I Ain't. That is your new name, Will. You're still happy with that?
2: We're sticking with that. I'm not 100% condoning that. I like the sound of it.
1: All right.
2: I like the sound of it, okay, for sure. I just don't want to get a lawsuit from the Black Eyed Peas.
1: Well, no, that's all. That's a good point. I was going to...
2: That's worth thinking about.
1: That's definitely worth thinking about, no doubt about it.
2: I think Will I Am's quite litigious.
1: Is he? Well, there you go. So, look, maybe it's just DJ Will still. Anyway, we are still building the tour. So, if you want DJ Will to go to your event or your celebration, head along to willandwoody.com, hit the win page, go and register or join us this afternoon. We've only locked in one. We've only locked in one, and that's Lisa's wellness retreat at a hotel for single women in their 40s, 50s and 60s. That's a great start. That's hot. If you want to get involved, see you this afternoon.
0: I'm pretty keen just to get to the wellness retreat. It's Power FM. 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
11: Hello, I'm Michaela Carr. There've now been 15 cases of bird flu in Australia. New South Wales has a second infection, with a petrel discovered at Hawke's Nest on the mid-north coast testing positive for the H5 strain. Police investigating an alleged childcare abuses say they've identified several potential victims in remote South Australia. Hamish Tate is accused of more than 300 offences in Sydney. Federal Police Detective Acting Inspector Emmanuel Sardoulias says they're still identifying victims.
12: The local contact point has received over 300 calls in relation to information that could be provided.
11: Prosecutors will go to the Victorian Supreme Court to appeal against the bailing of a teenager who's facing terrorism-related offences. The 18-year-old has been released today after being in custody for 4 months for allegedly collecting extremist videos and bomb-making manuals. The number of Australians who fail drug tests at work is soaring, with amphetamines making up 6 out of every 10 positive tests. A report by the Drug Detection Agency says the most at-risk industries include transport, construction and manufacturing. The PA

0: In Sicily, the One Nation leader is taking a break from her speaking tour in England.
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0: Argentina has set up a World Cup final against Spain, coming from behind to beat England 2-1. Former England midfielder Paul Merson has told Sky the result has left him flat.
3: Disappointing to be 1-0 up with not long left in a semi-final of the World Cup, and sort of backfired. We went defensive, tried to do what it did against Mexico and Norway, and it hasn't worked.
0: In the AFL, Geelong takes on St Kilda tonight, while in the NRL, Penrith hosts Brisbane. That's the latest news and sport.
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4: Mostly sunny across the South Coast today, tops of 19 degrees. Morning fog and frost tomorrow morning, but sunny conditions will continue through the day. Saturday looking brilliant, 19 degrees and gorgeous weather ahead. And Sunday, mostly sunny conditions and also 19. That is your weather on Power FM. 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So there you go.

0: It was almost love. It was almost.
1: More Will and Woody for your drive home up next. When life hands you lemons, name them Will and Woody.
2: Yes, it is Will and Woody for your drive home, Woodrow. Are you a witch? I think is what we're going with.
3: Yes. Dance, Will, dance.
0: Oh, not dancing.
3: Dance. Anyway, go on, what's your point?
2: Oh, it just sounds like a shit phone topic.
3: I was going to say
2: it for the show notes. I was going to say it for the post
3: save it for, but you were mid-sentence. You were going for it anyway, and then I played some beautiful music over you. Anyway, apparently this is going off on social media. Both you and me don't really frequent social media anymore. We're busy guys. We're busy dads. But apparently these witches online are really popping off that are making certain predictions and putting hexes on certain players at the Soccer World Cup, which is going on at the moment. A Ghanaian witch doctor is really getting a lot of popularity. So I'm just curious about the whole witch world, Will. It's something I've never really entered into, but I am very excited to announce that I think for the first ever time on this radio show, we are now joined by a real-life witch by the name of Tabitha. Hello, Tabitha.
4: Hi, boys.
3: Tabitha, thanks so much for calling. Firstly, how did you become a witch?
4: I don't know. I think it's all started with the name 50 years ago. And as I've gotten older, I've done a few little spells, nothing too crazy.
3: Okay.
4: But I've got a really good one to freeze people out of your life and another one to manifest someone to contact you and come into your life.
3: You are kidding me. Oh, my God.
4: No, I'm serious.
3: That's extraordinary, Tabitha. So when you say you've got the spell, so do you make a potion and someone has to drink it, or do you do like some sort of ceremony?
4: No, do you want to know what it is?
3: Bloody oath.
4: Okay, so if you want someone to get out of your life and leave you alone.
3: Yes.
4: You get a clove of garlic.
3: Yes.
4: And you get a pin.
3: Yes.
4: And you write their name on the clove of garlic.
3: Okay.
4: You put it into an ice block tray and fill it with water.
3: Yeah.
4: Pop it in the freezer, and once it's frozen, take it out, wrap it in tin foil.
3: Yeah.
4: And just say, I freeze whoever the name is out of my life. You put it in the very back of the freezer and you leave it there.
3: You leave it there forever?
4: Just leave it there forever until you move house. Or, you know, that you will see that they will disappear from your life. They will not contact you.
3: What happens?
4: That's true.
0: And there you go.
3: Wait, hang on, Tabitha. What happens?
0: Oh, God. I didn't expect it to be. I mean, I knew it would be bad. But
3: what happens if it defrosts? If you have a power shortage and your little onion clove, your garlic clove with the name on it defrosts, will they come back into your life?
4: Well, it's still wrapped in foil.
3: Oh, that's the saving grace. That's the saving grace. Great. Okay. Could you put a hex on
2: why garlic? Why garlic?
4: Well, that's a bizarre question.
3: Yeah, Will.
4: I'm not sure, but that's just how it works.
3: It's just how it works. And who told you that's the way?
0: I thought that was quite a reasonable question.
4: My mum bought me a book of spells when I was about 13 years old.
0: Oh, there you go.
4: So that's one that I've never forgotten.
0: Oh, I love that one. Cool. Yeah. The little garlic ice box.
4: You think I'm a nut, don't you?
3: Not at all.
0: No.
3: I don't know. I don't know how you're getting that impression. I don't know how you're getting that impression.
0: No one said the word nut.
3: Hey,
0: all right.
3: Do you make any predictions, Tabitha? Do you make predictions like these ones that are making predictions on the World Cup?
4: Look, I can have a go. Let me tell you, when my daughter was little and that there was a pregnant woman, she used to look in their belly button hole, even though you can't see anything, and in the belly button, and she'd be like, it's all pink or it's all blue. And she, every pregnancy around us at that time, she predicted correctly. So I'm happy to have a goal of predictions, but if you want a prediction, my daughter is the one.
3: Your daughter, she's got the gift.
0: All right, great.
3: She's got the gift.
0: We'll get her on next week, no doubt, maybe tomorrow.
4: She's
0: right there with you. Oh, good to know.
3: She's here. 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

0: $1 for every time they made me laugh, I'd have $1.75. Will and Woody, driving you home.
1: Yes, it is Will and Woody. I hope you're having a wonderful drive home. Hey, Woods, I'd like to keep this as clean as possible, but I think they're very funny stories. We can bask in the awkwardness rather than the dirtiness of this. But have you walked in on your parents is what I want to know. I'm currently broadcasting from Corsica in France, a house over here in Europe with all of my partner's family. So both her parents are over here, both their partners, my brother-in-law, my sister-in-law. There's lots of kids running around. It's bound to happen at some stage. Yeah. And unfortunately, it happened to me and Sam.
2: Oh, no.
1: Yes.
2: Oh,
1: yes,
2: no. Yes. Well, it's bound to happen between you and Sam, you little rabbits over there. I know you enjoy your holidays. You let your hair down a little bit. And I'm for it, mate. I'm totally for it. Young love.
1: Thanks, man. Okay, so we just thought we had a bit of time and space, which was rare in the house. Anyway, the person to walk in on us was actually our daughter Max.
2: That's going to come up in years' time. The therapist will be bringing that one up, I reckon.
1: So she's 4 years old, which is just a really funny age to, because I think kind of like three and under, she'd be completely oblivious. Uh-huh. But she's kind of at the age where she's really picking up on your cues.
2: Yeah, sure.
1: So basically we hear the door handle turn, and then, you know, it's quite amazing how fast you can move in those moments. We kind of, Sam took off like a scalded cat.
2: Yeah.
1: And within half a second, she was standing 4 meters away from me in the bathroom. I was under the doona in the bed.
2: Sure. Yeah.
1: And Max kind of walks in and she's like, She's like, wow, what are you guys up to? You know, just obviously naturally interested. And what I found really funny is that obviously Sam and I have, I don't know, it's a strange setup. I've never had this before where you both kind of got this weird sense of guilt that's going on. So we both just started to ask Max questions that we knew she would like. Just what? To kind of like smooth it over, just like distract her. So she walked in and we were immediately I was like, hey, darling, would you like something to eat? She was like, well, yes, I would. And then Sam was like, hey, Maxie, I was thinking we'd go to the beach later and I could buy you an ice cream. And she was like, yep, I'd love that. That'd be awesome. And so she was just kind of like really enjoying it. Well, she's been watching a lot of Toy Story recently. Weird question. I said to her, this is all in the space. Like, it's like she's running like a press conference.
2: Yeah,
1: like,
2: sure.
1: She's getting peppered. And then all of a sudden she was like, she's watching a lot of Toy Story recently. And I said to her, hey, Max, do you think the Buzz Lightyear can actually fly? Or is he just, and she was just like, oh. And so she, and then eventually she was like, guys, I'm just here to get my, hairbrush, and you're both acting really weird, and I'll see you later. And she left. And so she had no idea in that moment, but that's what I wanted to focus on a little bit, is because obviously if you walk in on your parents and they're sort of doing the greased horizontal tango, then yes, you're going to know that you've walked in on your parents. But I'd also love it if there are some moments where in hindsight you realize that you walked in on your parents. Because I don't think it's going to be until Max's sort of like 14 or 15 when she actually knows what sex is that she has a moment where she's like, that time I walked into the room in Corsica and mum was standing in the bathroom with a towel around her and dad was under the doona and they were asking me about Buzz Lightyear flying and whether I wanted an ice cream. That's what was going on. Because I think... it's impossible to know as a kid, but as an adult, anyone would have walked in and been like, you just feel it in the room immediately. You'd be like, oh my God, I'm so sorry. Clearly you're in the middle of something.
2: Also, you just wouldn't walk in the room. Like if it's the middle of the day and the doors is closed, I'm not going to charge in there and say, hey, you down for lunch? Like it's pretty obvious what's happening there. I remember, as a, I think I was definitely old enough to know what was going on. I reckon I was definitely over 10 when I walked in on my parents. But the bit that stays with me is that, so my dad's 6'4", over 100 kilos, and mum, you know, kind of like, you know, five foot nothing, you know, 60 kilos. Dad was, I want to keep this family friendly, but dad was on top. And that's always, that's always been like, of all, I just never imagined that would be the way that it would. And that was the bit for me that I can't get past that.
1: But it is a hindsight thing, because if you're 10 years old at the time, you're not thinking that.
2: No,
1: but
2: I was.
1: But many years later, you've clearly had the moment where you've been like, wow.
2: Yeah. 100%. 100%. Yeah.
1: Oh, that's just awful. Yeah. I'm sorry, brother.
2: That's okay. That's a lot. That's all right.
1: And you've gone back there. I can see it on your face. Yeah. You've gone to a different place, and it looks traumatic.
3: Yeah, I was reading this study the other day about, that's just what I do in my spare time, read studies, about how it's really good for your body image to see your parents naked as a kid and comfortable in their nude bodies in really strange positions. But I think that does cross a line, like seeing them actually do the deed.
2: Yeah. Oh no. Absolutely. You'd never deliberately. You'd never deliberately do it. Or like.
1: No.
2: You know what I mean? Like, but like, yeah, walking. But yeah, the problem with the nudity thing though is that Remy now tries to get naked everywhere, because we are a very nude household. That. But that's enough about that. Yeah. Danielle, I'm sorry to take you back there, but your son walked in on you.
4: Yeah. So I feel sorry for you. It's going to come back and it's going to bite you. And you think you get away with it. Oh. He was four at the same time. Oh. But no, happened to be at a barbecue, meeting a lot of new people, some friends around. And my son decided to tell the group that one day he seen mummy kiss daddy's. I practically just went red faced and packed him up and looked at everyone, and we hightailed out of there. But yeah, that was the time he would have seen us, and we thought that we got away with, you know, he'd seen nothing, but he did. He did.
1: Oh, no.
4: It was the most embarrassing, awkward time. And now he's 22 and I still laugh about it.
1: Oh, God.
2: Really,
1: oh, that's a shocking thing to walk in on.
2: Of Josh, so this when you say this happened to you, do you mean you were the one who walked in, or you got walked in on?
5: No, I was the one that walked in.
2: Oh, struth almighty. Yeah. Okay. Take us there, Josh. Take us there.
5: I'm about 10 or 11. So I was at the pool with all the boys, ride our push bike to the pool, finished at the pool, so we're riding home. We all came over to my joint, walked in our front door. And, like, literally my mates are, like, on my back walking through the front door, and you look to the right and that's where our lounge room is. And, yeah, mum and dad were in there having a bit of fun. And I could feel my face. I can still feel my face to this day.
1: Oh.
5: Red. Like, that's how red it gets.
2: Josh, you and all your mates saw that.
5: Yeah. About five of my mates walked in and just seen it.
2: And what was it like? What was the relationship with those blokes like after that? Because I'm going to be honest with you, mate. If I'm your mate there, I'm bringing that up a fair bit.
5: Yeah. Got brought up a fair bit. Yeah, mate.
2: Truth almighty. Well,
1: do your parents know, Josh, that all your friends saw that?
5: Yeah. Yep. Because like, you couldn't miss us, and we couldn't obviously miss them. And it was a bit of a surprise for everyone.
1: Were they completely starkers? Josh, like, there's no hiding there. Like, they couldn't make any attempt to cover up what they were doing.
5: Completely stark. There's no blanket, no nothing, just on the couch.
2: In the living room.
1: Who said the first thing? But what was said first?
5: It was just dead silence. I just remember being dead silence. Yeah. And then, I can't even remember what the boys said after the fact, but I was just that embarrassed.
2: Oh, God. You just freeze, mate. You freeze in that situation.
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2: It is Will and Woody. Hope you're having a wonderful drive home. Woods, I'm broadcasting from the other side of the world and you're taking advantage of this.
3: I'm having so much fun. I really, and the whole team's having a lot of fun just getting up to some hijinks behind your back, and there's nothing you can do about it. And the main thing we're working on is a huge national tour for you, my friend, DJing all around the country. We're going to give you guys the opportunity to get in touch with us after the quiz. So in about 10 minutes' time, you'll be able to call us and let us know about a celebration or an event that you would like Will to come and DJ at. But the other thing that we're working on, Will, outside of all the tour events and whatnot, is just increasing your popularity. Starting to get some hype about DJ Will, you know, because let's be honest, you've been dormant for a while since you've had your kids and stuff, and it's just the DJ Will name is, it couldn't be lower right now. So we're just starting to just warm it up a little bit. And I couldn't help but notice that the other day you mentioned, it was pretty lame, but you mentioned that you'd made a comment on a DJ's mix on YouTube, I think.
2: Yep. Look, some people go home after they've had a few and they do online shopping. You know, some people watch Tiny Desk. I listen to DJ mixes and just send them compliments on SoundCloud.
3: Yeah. And you were telling the entire team that so DJ Possum, who you wrote a comment about, and you were like a little schoolboy, you were like, "Oh, DJ Possum liked my comment."
2: They did.
3: And so as your DJ manager, I'm just listening to all of this and I'm just like, okay, all right. I think I know what needs to happen here. And I know that you're too nervous and too shy to do this, but I think you need to start hanging out with other DJs and start, you know, just being seen with other DJs, and then the world will know that you're an up-and-comer. Do you know what I mean? Like, by association, you will look cool. So look, I've done you a favor. I've done all the work here and we've already written this message to DJ Possum. From the Will and Woody account. And we've got a blue tick on our account, so this won't be buried in their, like, weird messages. Like, this will definitely appear for them in their private messages. And here is the message. I think you'll be pretty happy with it. I took a while coming up with this. I used Sexy D to try and, like, cool it up a little bit as well. He's young. He's cool. So here it is. this is the DJ Possum. Yo, Poss, it's Willie here. Couldn't help but notice that you liked my comment on your latest mad mix. That's tight, man. I scratch a bit of vinyl myself, so I was wondering if you want to maybe connect and even do a back-to-back sesh. You could come to mine because I have decks installed in my kitchen, so I'm able to cook food and sweet beats at the same time. Let me know your favorite snacks and I'll get it sorted. Hit me back. Peace. So...
2: no.
3: I
2: actually respect that person.
3: Yeah, and now they respect you. I'm gonna let you know if they write back. All right?
2: Did they write? No.
3: Not
2: have
3: yet.
2: Have they seen it? Tell me they haven't seen it.
3: We're sitting on red. We're sitting on red currently at the moment, but that's fine. We'll give them time. Give them time, man.
2: Oh,
3: they're probably doing that thing. No, mate. The Poss. You are going to be in the Poss. Very soon, they're going to see that. You're going to be mates with them. It's all good. And this is all part of me building you up a little bit for the national tour, which we're going to go to traffic and ads now. We got a quiz. And then after that, your chance, Australia, to nominate your event or your celebration for DJ Will to come and see you on his first ever national tour. Let's get the traffic quiz up next on Will and Woody.
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19: Hello, I'm Michaela Carr. The rising cost of living has led to Australian households spending less. According to new figures from the Commonwealth Bank, consumer spending was down 0.3% in June. It says rising interest rates and fluctuating fuel costs are the reasons why Australians have tightened the belt. Federal police have identified several victims of an accused Sydney childcare abuser in South Australia. Hamish Tate is accused of more than 300 offences in Sydney. Detective Acting Inspector Emmanuel Sardoulias says there are still 16 victims yet to be identified.
20: We hope that with your help in relation to these images today, we can reduce that figure even more.
19: A second case of bird flu has been confirmed in New South Wales. The petrel had been found at Hawke's Nest on the state's mid-north coast. It comes a fortnight after another seabird was found there and tested positive to the H5 strain. Police have charged a driver over an explosive multi-truck crash at a rest stop on the Hume Highway in New South Wales last month. Six semi-trailers were destroyed in the incident when two trucks collided and caught fire before that spread to four other trucks. A 28-year-old man is accused of negligent driving, and the Prime Minister says he needs a day off and won't be going to this year's Garma Festival in the Northern Territory. He once vowed never to miss the Indigenous event, but says this year he's taking leave instead.
4: Visit the team you can trust at Wild Coast Realty on the flat in Naruma. 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
19: England's World Cup coach says he knows he'll cop criticism after this morning's 2-1 semi-final loss to Argentina. Thomas Tuchel coming under pressure for some subs when England was 1-0 up. He says that's football.
1: It makes no sense to engage in that and lose my head. I'm responsible for them. I took them, so I take the criticism. That's just the way it is.
19: And Brisbane forward Cam Brainer is likely to line up against former AFL teammate Brandon Stasevic when the Lions take on West Coast on Saturday. That's the latest news and sport.

0: Geordie asking the important questions like, how much wood can a woodchuck chuck if a woodchuck could chuck wood? The answer was a lot.
1: It is Will and Woody Woodrow. I'm broadcasting from Europe to come see my partner's family. And you're taking advantage of that. You're taking advantage of that by mocking a skill that I love.
2: I'm not mocking it. I'm supporting it, and I'm putting you back on that stage, baby. You, my friend, are going on a national DJ tour.
3: Will's national DJ tour.
2: Seriously, man, you keep accusing me of mocking you. I'm actually working my ass off back here in Australia, getting this tour off the ground. The team is working around the clock. Sexy D, digital producer, he's trying to get you out there visually, right? We're doing a lot of social media work. It's all happening back here. And just a small thanks would be appreciated.

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1: It is Will and Woody. I hope you're having a brilliant drive home. Woods, I'm broadcasting from Corsica for the next couple of weeks. So you are absolutely taking advantage of that.
2: No, I'm not, mate. I am doing so much work for you. While you're over there.
1: You've messaged one of my favourite DJs.
2: Yes.
1: Cannibalised my SoundCloud. All of this.
2: Oh, we've just made a new one. We've revamped you. We're giving you a new look. We're giving you an X Factor. We're giving you a freshen up because you, my friend, are going on your first ever national tour, national DJ tour. And right now we are just building the events and celebrations that you are going to be stopping off at. We're going all over Australia, guys. So I don't care where you are. You want DJ Will to perform at your event. Get in touch with us. If you can't get through on the phone lines, I fully appreciate we fill them out every time we say this. 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Anna, you want Will?
3: Yes, I do. Ooh, desperately, yeah. Please.
2: Okay, what's the event, Anna?
3: It's my husband's surprise 50th.
2: Love this. So you could have Will under a sheet or something?
3: I think definitely. I think the big grand reveal would be fantastic.
2: Yeah, chuck him under a tarp. So, like, how many people are you expecting?
1: Don't do tarps.
2: At the surprise 50th, Anna?
3: It's only going to be about 40 people.
2: That's right. He can do 40. He can do any number. Honestly, I've seen Will DJ to three people before, and they had the time of their lives.
3: I'm sure everyone would love it.
2: Absolutely. There's no doubt about it. So maybe even, Will, I'm not sure if you're capable, but like...
1: I've never played to three before, by the way. Never less than 100.
2: That's a lie. So maybe even Will could like be DJing like a soft song and like build up to like a drop as your husband walks in the door.
3: Oh my God, that would be incredible.
2: That'd be awesome. Okay,
3: that
2: Anna,
3: would be perfect.
2: Get along online, register your event. We might be coming to you. Wilbur, we move on to Mark here. Hi, Mark.
4: Hi.
2: How old are you, Mark?
4: I'm 10 years old.
2: Outstanding, mate. And you're after a DJ for your event? You want DJ Will for your event?
4: Yeah, after Will for my football presentation. We haven't run many games this year, so we want him to come DJ for us.
2: Lift your spirits a little bit, Mark.
4: Fun?
2: Lift your spirits a little bit. If you haven't had too many wins, let me tell you, it's going to be a big W to have DJ Will rocking out at your awards night, my friend.
4: Yeah.
2: So, Mark, what kind
1: of... We're not locked in yet, Mark. You seemed very excited there, but not locked in yet.
2: That was a huge... Mark, what's your favourite song? Like, what kind of songs would you want DJ Will playing? He loves requests. So, most DJs love that when you walk up to them and just request a song.
4: I don't mind, to be honest.
2: You don't care? Any song?
4: Yeah.
2: What's your favourite song? What's your favourite song, Mark?
4: How do I say goodbye?
2: I'm not sure what that song is. But I'll tell you who does know it. DJ Will. And it might be
1: good on you, Mark. Thanks so much, mate. Appreciate it. Very good. Good on you, Mark. Back to the footy club as well.
2: Two huge events there. Two huge events. We're talking, sounds like an under-12s awards night for a football season. That sounds amazing. And a surprise party, Will.
1: Hi, Abby. Hi, Abby.
2: You also have an event that you would like Will to DJ at.
5: Yes, I do. So I run and have Create After Hours, which is Australia's first and only all-inclusive adult summer camp. And the event's not till October, but on the 13th of August, we are having a social night, and it would be awesome if you came and DJ'd there.
2: Sorry, just to backtrack a tiny bit. You run a summer camp for adults?
5: Yes, all inclusive. Yes, it's called After Hours. So everything's included.
2: Is it? Sorry, Abby, I don't mean to take it that way. If it's not this way, but are we talking like a hedonistic kind of like swingers camp?
5: No, it's about reconnecting with your inner child, getting away from work, connecting and just being able to play again.
2: Awesome. I'm so sorry for taking it there. That was just...
5: It's okay. Everyone always does.
2: Yeah, no, fair enough. No, very, very sorry about that.
1: Abby, that sounds like a really wholesome thing for adults to do. Sick, Woody. You're sick.
2: I'm not sick.
1: You're sick.
2: I'm not sick. And I think, Abby, I think you'll all be dancing like little kitties when DJ Will is on the decks. What kind of setup are we talking? Like, are we saying we'd be in like a tent if it's a camp?
5: It's outdoors. The first night's Mad Scientist, then we've got a Halloween night, and then we've got Carnival, so you can choose which one.
2: Oh, I reckon Halloween night sounds like us. Dress him up. Will loves to dress up. He loves themed nights. So that works. Thanks so much, Abby. Sorry again about that swingers question. Now, Wilbur, once again, phone lines are ringing off the hook.
1: I'm not coming home. I'm just not going to come home. And then I don't have to do the tour. I've decided.
2: I will come and get you. I will extradite you. Because if I'm promising that you're going to be doing DJ gigs, like, we could be in legal trouble if you don't rock up. We could be in legal trouble.
1: Well, we haven't promised anything yet.
2: I cannot tell you how many promises I've made. How do you think I'm paying for this, mate? How do you think I'm paying for the tour? You're going to be wearing so many sponsors on your T-shirt, mate. You have no idea. It's been sold by more companies than it has. Anyway, if you would like Will to DJ at your event and you couldn't get through just then, go to willandwoody.com. Register your event, okay, and he could be coming to you. I don't care what your event is. He'll bloody be there. He will make it a night to remember.
1: Okay.
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0: home. It's Will and Woody. The three rules of comedy are repetition, repetition, and surprise.
1: Yes, it's Will and Woody. Hope you're having a wonderful, wonderful drive home. Now, just to give you guys some context, I'm broadcasting from the other side of the world, seeing my partner's family over in Europe, and my webcam has been turned off, so I can't actually see what Woody's doing, but he told me just before the song he was going to cover himself in something. Over to you, Woods. I've got nothing else. I'm just in anticipation. There's been a lot of laughter through the audio feed, but that's what is going on.
2: Nothing at all is going on. Will, I just wanted to tell you about a quick story which is in the news at the moment. A TV reporter has been praised for showing incredible composure as a flying cockroach crawled on her during a live cross.
1: Yes.
2: And I just I just wanted to prove to you, Will, I just wanted to... I just wanted to prove to you real quick that I can...
1: Can you? I can't see you. I can't see you. Where's
2: they're everywhere.
1: Restart your camera, please.
2: I just wanted to prove to you that I can also keep my composure while there are insects crawling all over my body, Will. Oh, get it away. So, yeah, that's all. What happens when they... Okay, so not cockroaches. They're crickets. There's like 100 crickets. Is there any on me? They're everywhere. They're everywhere. I said get one. So anyway, I think we can all agree that I've proven that I can also stay composed with an insect on me. That's all.
1: I'm sure you can see that.
2: It's all I really had to say on the matter.
1: Great stuff. If you're having a great drive home, it's really
2: get it away. I'm done. We're done. No.
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2: Hey, it's Will and Woody. Thank you so much for joining us this afternoon. Woods, we're going to get out of here. Before we do, though, it is the post-show meeting on air, post-show notes. Got any notes for today from you?
3: I mean, I thought it was a perfect show, if I'm being honest. I thought we covered literally everything. Like, we had a witch on. We're talking about your national tour, DJ tour, which, I've just been overwhelmed by the response from the Australian public. If you want Will to DJ your event, by the way, head along to willandwoody.com, hit the win button, register your event, and he might be coming to you anywhere in Australia. Anywhere. And he, if you're thinking you've got like a subpar event coming up, I have never been in an event where you've DJed, Will, where I haven't had the time of my life.
2: Wow, that's very nice of you to say. Thanks, mate. I appreciate that.
3: It is what you do, and it's about time the Australian public felt it. So obviously we had that.
2: Are you just going through the show, are you? Sorry.
3: You asked me if I had notes, but like there's no notes for me. There's no notes. We just covered it all. We did it all in 2 hours. Do you have any notes?
2: A couple. Not bad ones. Not bad ones. Are you a witch? I think that's probably going to have to come up in production meeting.
3: As in, how do we bring that back?
4: Do it again?
3: Is that what you're thinking? Because it's popping off back here. Like, we're like, how good are witches? Let's speak to more witches. Let's become witches was thrown around as well.
2: Is that right?
3: Yeah.
2: I reckon messaging a DJ that I actually respect as me. I think you crossed the line there.
3: I
2: don't feel great about that.
3: At this point, I understand that you're feeling uneasy, but this is like the feeling you're feeling right now is like that moment where you've just asked someone out and you're not sure you've got a response yet. When DJ Possum and you are hanging out and you're DJing together, you can thank me then. You can thank me then.
2: Okay.
3: You need to hang out with cool people right now. Again, this is brutal honesty from your manager, but right now, no one thinks you're cool. So to be a cool, sexy DJ, you got to be hanging out with the cool DJs.
2: Yes, but if I was going to do that, I wouldn't message them and say to them, I've got DJ decks in my kitchen island and I can cook whilst also cooking beats. Wouldn't say that.
3: That's cool, though.
2: We'll see you tomorrow. Shut up.
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New music. Benson Boone, The Time of My Life. 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
1: 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Will loves to DJ, but his DJ career is in a bit of a slump. So I'm organising him
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1: Hey guys, it's Woody. Will loves to DJ, but his DJ career is in a bit of a slump. So I'm organising him
2: a national DJ tour. 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
4: My mum's 70th. I have a little cafe. I reckon we can get this joint really going.
2: He can get any joint going, Gemma. Or tell us live on the drive home.
5: Hey, who are you talking to in here?
2: Huh? What? No one.
5: What's with the map of Australia?
2: It's nothing. Just planning my next holiday. Don't look at it. It's nothing.
0: Catch up on the free iHeart app because one dose of Will and Woody is never enough. Power.

0: Hey, it's Will and Woody. You're either up early or up late. And welcome to the show. I mean, this is probably the best of the worst bits from the week. I keep saying that. It's not the best of the worst. It's the best of the best. I mean, we consider this stuff to be good, surely.
1: It's just incredible. It's absolutely incredible.
0: I don't think
1: stuff.
0: It's incredible.
1: No, it's amazing.
0: No, I wouldn't have thought it's incredible, but this is
1: the best stuff you will have ever heard.
0: I think this is the best cut of Will and Woody that you're going to hear.
1: Nah, it's better than that. Raise the bar. So I would say power nap now. Pull over, power nap.
0: Why nap?
1: Just a quick power nap because you want to be up and about for when our best bits start.
0: They're starting now.
1: Well, you got a song. You got a 3-minute power nap and then game on, baby.
0: All right. Well, yeah.
1: Will and Woody.

0: nothing good happens after midnight, except these two.
1: It's Will and Woody keeping you up.
2: So I want to talk to a witch, guys. 131065 is the number. Witch or witch doctor? I'm not sure what the difference is there between like a specifically just a witch or a witch doctor. But the reason why, Will, is because...
3: Witch doctor's got more cred. I think you've been to uni if you're a witch doctor.
2: Feels like that, doesn't it? I imagine in the witch fraternity, it'd be a lot of, that's doctor witch to you, you know, kind of thing. Or if they if they receive mail or a scroll, it's like, no, it's not Ms. Witch, it's Dr.
3: Exactly.
2: Witch.
3: Exactly. Yeah. I think so. There's a bit more cred. You know, you're probably taking the potion... you know, on a prescription basis, it's not a homemade number. It might be in a lab. Who knows?
2: No doubt. Now, Will, this does seem super random to open the show with effectively wanting to talk to witches, but...
3: No, it doesn't at all.
2: It's apparently, this is huge online at the moment. The World Cup, the Soccer World Cup is going on at the moment, and all these witches are coming out of the woodwork and they're predicting certain things. They're putting vexes on certain players. One witch in
3: hexes, hexes on certain
2: players. Oh, is it a hex?
3: It's a hex.
2: Sorry, I'm not.
3: Vex is just to be vexed is just to be confused.
2: Is that right? Okay. Well, no. Well, I'm vexed, but this one he hexes. So he's a Ghanaian witch doctor who is going viral because when England played Ghana, he filmed himself on YouTube doing a hex on. Harry Kane, who's the captain of England, and he basically said, Harry will not score in this game, right? He did the whole thing, and then Harry didn't score in the game, and then he released the hex after, and then Harry scored in the next game. So people are saying that and going like, hooly dooly, like there's something going on here, like maybe this person actually is a witch. Later on, he also said that Argentina were not going to go very far in the World Cup. They're currently still in it and I believe playing in the final. So he's had a bit of a miss there. But it's just got me curious.
3: Great story. But it's
2: a great story. And I love that. I mean, this guy, you should see the get up on this guy. The whole look is really phenomenal on this Ghanaian witch doctor. But it just got me interested. I was talking to the girls in the team and the girls were also, they didn't give a crap about soccer, but they were very interested in witches. So... I don't know how many witches exist. I don't know if witches have phones. But 131065.
3: Yeah.
2: Are you a witch or witch doctor? And I'm not here to criticize. I'm just here to ask you a couple of questions about witch life kind of thing.
3: Okay. Question for me.
2: Yeah.
3: I'm not sure if our EP Jo can hear this.
2: She can.
3: How'd this get in the show?
2: It was actually Joe's idea, so you are directly criticising her now.
4: That's outrageous, Woody.
2: What?
4: You pulled this off all yourself. You came in all excited and said, which is a huge yes.
2: That is not true.
4: You wanted to do a whole arc on it next week.
2: No, I did not.
3: Witch tour.
2: The Will and Woody witch hunt does have a ring to it. Damn you, Joe. You're supposed to just wear that? You're supposed to protect me on air.
3: Woody witch hunt.
2: You know it'd be good. You know it'd be good.
3: Let's take some calls.
2: Okay, 131065. Are you a witch? I just want to talk about witch life with you. Safe space. Maybe actually you could do like a live prediction or a hex with us on air and then we can follow up on how the hex went.
3: Okay.
2: And all of a sudden, I smell an arc. Daily witch update. Dear. Could be good.
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Sounds old. 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

0: The best kick-ons you've ever been to. Will and Woody keeping you up.
1: 131065. Are you a witch? I think is what we're going with.
2: Yes. Dance, Will, dance.
3: Oh, I'm not dancing.
2: Dance. Anyway, go on, what's your point?
1: Oh, it just sounds like a shit phone topic.
2: I was going to save
1: it for the show notes. I was going to save it for the
2: post
1: show notes.
2: Yeah, save it. Or just save it for... But you were mid-sentence. You were going for it anyway, and then I played some beautiful music over you. Anyway, apparently this is going off on social media. Both you and me don't really frequent social media anymore. We're busy guys. We're busy dads. But apparently these witches online are really popping off, that are making certain predictions and putting hexes on certain players at the Soccer World Cup, which is going on at the moment. A Ghanaian witch doctor is really getting a lot of popularity. So I'm just curious about the whole witch world, Will. It's something I've never really entered into, but I am very excited to announce that I think for the first ever time on this radio show, we are now joined by a real-life witch by the name of Tabitha. Hello, Tabitha.
4: Hi, boys.
2: Tabitha, thanks so much for calling. Firstly, how did you become a witch?
4: I don't know. I think it's all started with the name 50 years ago. And as I've gotten older, I've done a few little spells, nothing too crazy.
2: Okay.
4: But I've got a really good one to freeze people out of your life, and another one to manifest someone to contact you and come into your life.
2: You are kidding me. Oh, my God.
4: No, I'm serious.
2: That's extraordinary, Tabitha. So when you say you've got the spell, so do you make a potion and someone has to drink it, or do you do like some sort of ceremony?
4: No, do you want to know what it is?
2: Bloody oath.
4: Okay, so if you want someone to get out of your life and leave you alone.
2: Yes.
4: You get a clove of garlic.
2: Yes.
4: And you get a pin.
2: Yes.
4: And you write their name on the clove of garlic.
2: Okay.
4: You put it into an ice block tray and fill it with water.
2: Yep.
4: Pop it in the freezer, and once it's frozen, take it out, wrap it in tin foil.
2: Yep.
4: And just say, I freeze whoever the name is out of my life. You put it in the very back of the freezer and you leave it there.
2: You leave it there forever?
4: Just leave it there forever until you move house. Or, you know, that you will see that they will disappear from your life. They will not contact you.
2: What happens?
4: That's true.
3: And there you go.
2: What, hang on, Tabitha, what happens?
3: Oh, God, I didn't expect it to be. I mean, I knew it would be bad, but.
2: What happens if it defrosts? If you have a power shortage, and your garlic clove with the name on it defrosts, will they come back into your life?
4: Well, it's still wrapped in foil.
2: Oh, that's the saving grace. That's the saving grace. Great. Okay. Could you put a hex on
1: why garlic? Why garlic?
4: Well, that's a bizarre question.
2: Yeah, Will.
4: I'm not sure, but that's just how it works.
2: It's just how it works. And who told you? Who told you that's the way?
3: I thought that was quite a reasonable question.
4: My mum bought me a book of spells when I was about 13 years old.
3: Oh, there you go. There you go.
4: So that's one that I've never forgotten.
3: Oh, I love that one. Cool. Yeah. The little garlic ice blocks.
4: You think I'm a nut, don't you?
2: Not at all.
3: No.
2: I don't know. I don't know how you're getting that impression. I don't know how you're getting that impression.
3: No one said the word nut.
2: Hey,
3: all right.
2: Do you make any predictions, Tabitha? Do you make predictions like these ones that are making predictions on the World Cup?
4: Look, I can have a go. Let me tell you, when my daughter was little and that there was a pregnant woman, she used to look in their belly button hole, even though you can't see anything, in the belly button, and she'd be like, it's all pink or it's all blue. And she, every pregnancy around us at that time, she predicted correctly. So I'm happy to have a goal of predictions, but if you want a prediction, my daughter is the one.
2: Your daughter, she's got the gift.
3: All right, great.
2: She's got the gift.
3: We'll get her on next week, no doubt, maybe tomorrow.
4: She's right there with you.
3: Oh, good to know.
2: She's here. Don't worry about passing the phone. We've run out of time, unfortunately. I would. There's so many more questions. There's no doubt about that. But we don't need to talk to your daughter. She's here with me, right? Power FM.

0: like those mates that just want to keep going. It's Will and Woody keeping you up.
1: I'd like to keep this as clean as possible, but I think they're very funny stories. We can bask in the awkwardness rather than the dirtiness of this. But 131065, have you walked in on your parents is what I want to know. 131065. I'm currently broadcasting from Corsica in France, a house over here in Europe with all of my partner's family. So both her parents are over here, both their partners, my brother-in-law, my sister-in-law. There's lots of kids running around. It's bound to happen at some stage. Yeah. And unfortunately, it happened to me and Sam.
2: Oh, no.
1: Yes.
2: Oh,
1: yes,
2: no. Yes. Well, it's bound to happen between you and Sam, you little rabbits over there. I know you enjoy your holidays. You let your hair down a little bit. And I'm for it, mate. I'm totally for it. Young love.
1: Thanks, man. Okay, we just thought we had a bit of time and space, which was rare in the house. Anyway, the person to walk in on us was actually our daughter Max.
2: That's going to come up in years time. The therapist will be bringing that one up, I reckon.
1: So she's 4 years old, which is just a really funny age to, because I think kind of like three and under, she'd be completely oblivious. Uh-huh. But she's kind of at the age where she's really picking up on your cues.
2: Yeah, sure.
1: So basically we hear the door handle turn, and then, you know, it's quite amazing how fast you can move in those moments. We kind of, Sam took off like a scalded cat. Within half a second, she was standing 4 meters away from me in the bathroom. I was under the doona in the bed.
2: Sure, yeah.
1: Max kind of walks in and she's like, she's like, wow, what are you guys up to? You know, just obviously naturally interested. And what I found really funny is that obviously Sam and I have, I don't know, it's a strange setup. I've never had this before where you both kind of got this weird sense of guilt that's going on. So we both just started to ask Max questions that we knew she would like. To kind of like smooth it over, just to like distract her. So she walked in and we were immediately I was like, hey, darling, would you like something to eat? She was like, well, yes, I would. And then Sam was like, hey, Maxie, I was thinking we'd go to the beach later and I could buy you an ice cream. And she was like, yep, I'd love that. That'd be awesome. And so she was just kind of like really enjoying it. She's been watching a lot of Toy Story recently. Weird question. I said to her, this is all in the space. Like, it's like she's running like a press conference. She's getting peppered. And then all of a sudden she was like, she's watching a lot of Toy Story recently. And I said to her, hey, Max, do you think the Buzz Lightyear can actually fly? Or is he just, and she was just like, oh. And so she, and then eventually she was like, guys, I'm just here to get my, hairbrush, and you're both acting really weird, and I'll see you later. And she left. And so she had no idea in that moment, but that's what I wanted to focus on a little bit, is because obviously if you walk in on your parents and they're sort of doing the greased horizontal tango, then yes, you're going to know that you've walked in on your parents. But on 131065, I'd also love it if there are some moments where, in hindsight, you realize that you walked in on your parents. Because I don't think it's going to be until Max's sort of like 14 or 15, when she actually knows what sex is, that she has a moment where she's like, that time I walked into the room in Corsica and mum was standing in the bathroom with a towel around her and dad was under the doona and they were asking me about Buzz Lightyear flying and whether I wanted an ice cream. That's what was going on. Because I think, it's impossible to know as a kid, but as an adult, anyone would have walked in and been like, you just feel it in the room immediately. You'd be like, oh my God, I'm so sorry. Clearly you're in the middle of something.
2: Well, also you just wouldn't walk in the room. Like, if it's the middle of the day and the doors are closed, I'm not going to charge in there and say, hey, you're down for lunch? Like, it's pretty obvious what's happening there. I think I was definitely old enough to know what was going on. I reckon I was definitely over 10 when I walked in on my parents. But the bit that stays with me is that, so my dad's 6'4", over 100 kilos, and mum, you know, kind of like, you know, five foot nothing, you know, 60 kilos. Dad was, I want to keep this family friendly, but dad was on top. And that's always been like, of all, I just never imagined that would be the way that it would. And that was the bit for me that I can't get past that.
1: But there's a hindsight thing, because if you're 10 years old at the time, you're not thinking that.
2: No,
1: but
2: I was.
1: Many years later, you've clearly had the moment where you've been like, wow.
2: Yeah. 100%. 100%. Yeah.
1: Oh, that's just awful. Yeah. I'm sorry, brother.
2: That's okay. That's a lot. That's all right.
1: And you've gone back there. I can see it on your face. Yeah. You've gone to a different place, and it looks traumatic. All right. 131065.
2: I'm there.
1: Love to hear from you guys. Have you walked in on your parents? And did you have a moment like many, like in hindsight, have you now realized that that's what you'd walked in on?
2: Mm.
1: I'd love to hear from you guys. You can text us as well, 0429 13 1065, or give us a call. It's Will and Woody.
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0: the dead of night comes alive. It's Will and Woody keeping you up.
1: I'm asking everyone to go to a place here that they probably don't want to, 131065, but please, if you could share in the awkwardness and get around my daughter, who I think may have made some small-t trauma for, have you ever walked in on your parents, is the question.
2: Is there a world, though, that, you know, you've shown, not that you were deliberately doing it, obviously, in front of her, but, like, by her seeing it, she's like, my parents love each other, they're in a happy relationship, like, that's wholesome, that she, again, you wouldn't deliberately put on a show, obviously, but, like, the fact that she has walked in is kind of like a nice, like, I'm glad my parents are showing love.
1: Again, I don't think you're really thinking about that when your child walks in the room.
2: I think subconsciously,
1: that they're showing, like, you subconsciously, what happened was just a complete fear reaction. You separate very, very quickly, kind of like cover everything up as quickly as you can. And then we tried to have a very normal conversation with her about ice cream, which she's in the future, I think, going to realize, oh,
2: yeah,
1: I walked in on something fishy going on. And I find it, like, I think I was just saying to you in the song, actually, like, it's a hard, there's a line ball there, though, because, like, I was reading this study the other day about, that's just what I do in my spare time, read studies, about how it's really good for your body image to see your parents naked as a kid and comfortable in their nude bodies in really strange positions. But I think that does cross a line, like, seeing them actually do the deed.
2: Yeah. Oh no. Absolutely. You'd never deliberately do it, or like,
1: no.
2: You know what I mean? Like, but like, yeah, walking. But yeah, the problem with the nudity thing though is that Remy now tries to get naked everywhere because we are a very nude household. But that's enough about that. Yep. Let's go to Danielle here on 131065. Danielle, I'm sorry to take you back there, but your son walked in on you.
3: Yeah. So I feel sorry for you. It's going to come back and it's going to bite you. And you think you get away with it. Oh. He was four at the same time. Oh. But no, happened to be at a barbecue, meeting a lot of new people, some friends around. And my son decided to tell the group that one day he seen mummy kiss daddy's. I practically just went red faced and packed him up and looked at everyone and we hightailed out of there. But yeah, that was the time he would have seen us, and we thought that we got away with, you know, he'd seen nothing, but he did.
1: Oh, no.
3: It was the most embarrassing, awkward time, and now he's 22 and I still laugh about it.
1: Oh God. That's a shocking thing to walk in on. That is also a whole other level as well. I think, like, the idea of, you know, the whole nine yards, like, the idea of, you know, there's something nice about that, but anything more erotic than, like, actually sex just gets very, very, very awkward very quickly.
2: Yes.
1: Very strange.
2: As it
1: Have we got
2: for,
1: more calls there, Woods?
2: Absolutely.
1: Sorry, I can't. Okay.
2: Can't see anything? Let's go to Josh here on 131065. Josh, so this, when you say this happened to you, do you mean you were the one who walked in, or you got walked in on?
4: No, I was the one that walked in.
2: Oh, Struth Almighty. Yeah. Okay. Take us there, Josh.
4: I'm about 10 or 11. So I was at the pool with all the boys, ride our push bike to the pool. We finished at the pool, so we're riding home. We all came over to my joint, walked in our front door, and, like, literally my mates are, like, on my back, walking through the front door, and you look to the right and that's where our lounge room is. And mum and dad were in there having a bit of fun, and I could feel my face. I can still feel my face to this day.
1: Oh.
4: Red. Like, that's how red it gets.
2: Josh, you and all your mates saw that.
4: Yeah. Yeah. About five of my mates walked in and just seen it.
2: And what was it like? What was the relationship with those blokes like after that? Because I'm going to be honest with you, mate. If I'm your mate there, I'm bringing that up a fair bit.
4: Yeah. Got brought up a fair bit. Yeah, mate.
2: Truth almighty. Well,
1: do your parents know, Josh, that all your friends saw that?
4: Yeah, yep. Because, like, you couldn't miss us, and we couldn't obviously miss them. And, it was a bit of a surprise for everyone.
1: Were they completely starkers, Josh? Like, there's no hiding there. Like, they couldn't make any attempt to cover up what they were doing.
4: Completely starkers, no blanket, no nothing, just on the couch.
2: In the living room.
1: Who said the couch? Who said the first thing? But what was said first?
4: It was just dead silence. I just remember being dead silence, and then, I can't even remember what the boy said after the fact, but I was just that embarrassed.
2: You just freeze, mate. You freeze in that situation. Send our love to your parents. Let's go to Alan here now.
1: I can't believe you've got all your friends with you.
2: That's as bad as it gets.
1: That's the most horrific story I think I've heard this year.
2: That's almost a move interstate kind of situation for mine. That's change your name. It's move interstate.
1: I'd just shake all their hands. I'd go, thanks for being my mate.
2: Yeah.
1: I know it's over now.
2: Yeah,
1: I don't want to endure the punishment you're going to give me, and I think we all respect that.
2: 100%.
1: Go separate ways.
2: Let's go to Alan here now, though. Alan,
5: how you going, guys?
2: We are good, mate. Talking about walking in on your parents. What have you got to say, mate?
5: So it was myself. Mm-hmm. I was 13 years old. I technically didn't walk in on my mum, mm-hmm. but we share a computer, and I was just randomly going through, videos on the computer, and found a raunchy homemade video of my mother.
2: Oh, no.
5: And because it was dark, the video started off dark, so I couldn't see.
2: Uh-oh.
5: So I opened it up to see what it was. No. And within a couple of seconds, I had a bit of a fright.
2: Hang on. Was it with Dad, Alan?
5: No, it was a partner of hers at the time.
2: Oh, right. Okay. Yeah. So new partner. Okay.
5: Yeah.
2: So you said it, the video's dark at the start. Did you get out of it quick enough before?
5: Yeah. Pretty sure it lasted about 2-3 seconds before I was like, okay, nope.
2: did you tell mum? Did you say to mum, hey mum, found something?
5: 100%.
2: And?
1: I told
5: her. She laughed.
2: She laughed?
5: Yep. She just laughed. But the another quick story, bit of a revenge, I think.
2: Yeah, please.
5: So revenge is always, bittersweet.
2: Yeah.
5: So I was in my early 20s, broke my phone, and she just got a new one.
2: Yeah.
5: So she'd given me her phone. Now, she wiped everything off it,
2: mm-hmm.
5: but it was still connected to her iCloud.
2: Uh-oh.
5: Now, I'm, early 20s.
2: Yep.
5: Talking to multiple females, mm-hmm. Sending a few raunchy videos and photos of myself.
2: Sure, like mother, like son, go on.
5: Yep, 100%. She opens up her cloud account, and because that phone's still connected to her cloud account, she sees it all.
2: No.
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0: In the Woody, you're either up early, up late, or maybe you're still out.
1: Bloody oath. Maybe you're heading to kick-ons right now. You're in the cab, you're in a car share, or maybe you've got a Dezo driver heading towards kick-ons, and you're probably thinking to yourself, ooh, the cute boy that I'm interested in, but I just don't know how to talk to that cute boy. Well, listen to us right now because we're going to have some sparkling banter and conversation and just bring it up with those cute boys like you thought of it yourself.
0: Yep.
1: That's our gift to you.
0: Yep. I don't want to be involved in that.
1: Okay. That's just advice from Uncle Woody here.
2: Oh, don't call yourself Uncle Woody. Really, really, really sick.
0: All right.
2: It's Will and Woody.

0: Really? It's Will and Woody keeping you up.
1: Woods, I'm broadcasting from the other side of the world and you're taking advantage of this.
2: I'm having so much fun. I really... And the whole team's having a lot of fun just getting up to some hijinks behind your back, and there's nothing you can do about it. And the main thing we're working on is a huge national tour for you, my friend, DJing all around the country. We're going to give you guys the opportunity to get in touch with us after the quiz. So in about 10 minutes' time, you'll be able to call us and let us know about a celebration or an event that you would like Will to come and DJ at. But the other thing that we're working on, Will, outside of all the tour events and whatnot, is just increasing your popularity, starting to get some hype about DJ Will, you know, because let's be honest, you've been dormant for a while since you've had your kids and stuff, and it's just the DJ Will name is... It couldn't be lower right now. So we're just starting to just warm it up a little bit. And I couldn't help but notice that the other day you mentioned, it was pretty lame, but you mentioned that you'd made a comment on a DJ's mix on YouTube, I think.
1: Yep. It's about, look, some people go,

0: that so DJ Possum, who you wrote a comment about, and you you were like a little schoolboy. You were like, oh, DJ Prominent Possum Melbourne liked, they liked my comment. They liked my comment.
1: They did.
0: And so as your DJ manager, I'm just listening to all of this and I'm just like, okay, all right. I think I know what needs to happen here. And I know that you're too nervous and too shy to do this, but I think you need to start hanging out with other DJs and start, you know, just being seen with other DJs, and then the world will know that you're an up-and-comer. Do you know what I mean? Like, by association, you will look cool. So look, I've done you a favor. I've done all the work here, and we've already written this message to DJ Possum. From the Will and Woody account. And we've got a blue tick on our account, so this won't be buried in their, like, weird messages. Like, this will definitely appear for them in their private messages. And here is the message. I think you'll be pretty happy with it. I took a while coming up with this. I used Sexy D to try and, like, cool it up a little bit as well. He's young. He's cool. So here it is. this is the DJ Possum. Yo, Poss, it's Willie here.
1: No.
0: Couldn't help but notice that you liked my comment on your latest mad mix. That's tight, man. I scratch a bit of vinyl myself, so I was wondering if you want to maybe connect and even do a back-to-back sesh. You could come to mine because I have decks installed in my kitchen, so I'm able to cook food and sweet beats at the same time. Let me know your favourite snacks and I'll get it sorted. Hit me back. Peace. So...
2: no.
0: That's
2: I actually respect that person.
0: Yeah, and now they respect you. Ollie. I'm gonna let you know if they write back, all right?
2: Did they write? No.
0: Not
2: have
0: yet.
2: They seen it? Tell me they haven't seen it.
0: We're sitting on red. We're sitting on red currently at the moment, but that's fine. We'll give them time. Give them time, man.
2: Oh,
0: they're probably doing that thing. No, mate, the Poss. You are gonna be in the Poss. Very soon, they're going to see that. You're going to be mates with them. It's all good. And this is all part of me building you up a little bit for the national tour, which we're going to go to Traffic and Ads now. We got a quiz. And then after that, your chance, Australia, to nominate your event or your celebration for DJ Will to come and see you on his first ever national tour.
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0: Nothing good happens after midnight, except these two. It's Will and Woody, keeping you up.
1: Woodrow, I'm broadcasting from Europe to come see my partner's family. And you're taking advantage of that. You're taking advantage of that by mocking a skill that I love.
2: I'm not mocking it. I'm supporting it, and I'm putting you back on that stage, baby. You, my friend, are going on a national DJ tour.
3: Will's national DJ tour.
2: Seriously, man, you keep accusing me of mocking you. I'm actually working my ass off back here in Australia, getting this tour off the ground. The team is working around the clock. Sexy D, digital producer, he's trying to get you out there visually, right? We're doing a lot of social media work. It's all happening back here. And just a small thanks would be appreciated.
1: I think, as I said to you before, I'll give you a thanks when you book me a decent gig.
2: We've already locked in one. We've locked in one. We've got the...
1: Yeah, a women's wellness night for women over the age of 40. Yes, I know.
2: Unbelievable gig.
1: Don't consider that a decent gig.
2: Unbelievable.
1: Lisa lost her job. She also lost her job that day, so that's why I said yes to that. But
2: it was a
1: 3-year-old birthday parties, the bar mitzvahs, the 7-year-olds at the RSLs.
2: Yes.
1: The raffle night at a mixed netball club.
2: Yeah.
1: You got to give me something decent, mate. As soon as you do that, I'll be like, Woods, thank you. You're nailing it.
2: We had a strip club. Owner of a strip club wanted you to.
1: They wanted you to DJ their
2: Winter Wonderland night. I didn't realise they did themes. Anyway, mate. Sure. You want me to lock in some more venues? Well, the phones are ringing off the hook. 13-1065. If you want Will to DJ at your event or your celebration, we're pretty sure the tour is going to kick off not next week, but the week after. It's all pretty fluid at the moment because nothing's locked in.
1: Feels like it.
2: I'm not that good at the locking in of events kind of thing. That stinks of a producer job.
1: Feels like a manager thing, doesn't it?
2: But I focus more on the marketing and like trying to get, you know, the fact that you're a sexy man and you're in demand kind of thing. So the other side of this, Will, that I've been working on really, really hard, Sexy D was actually out past midnight last night because we went on your SoundCloud, which is where you put all your DJ mixes. And this is, I say this as a friend, that just wasn't grabbing me. Your mixes just weren't grabbing my attention and sort of sparking excitement for me. Sexy D, how do we put together these mixes?
4: Yeah, so, I mean, like, we just wanted an overall revamp. You know, your personal SoundCloud world before was a bit tired, a bit old. So we've made a new one, DJ Will. Yep. And, we've just gone in the studio today, recorded some vocals for some tracks.
2: Yeah. So I know a lot of people...
1: What do you mean?
2: So people can go to on SoundCloud now, look up DJ Will. We've got a link on our social media.
4: It's on the socials right now.
2: Great. Go to Instagram, Will and Woody. There's a link there. This is your new...
1: What music are you putting out there?
2: I'm glad you asked. Because a lot of people, before they lock you in for their events, are wondering, what does this guy actually sound like? Okay, and we are going to take your calls up next, 13-1065, if you want to lock him in. Now, the phone lines are going to melt down because I am going to play a small snippet of a mix. This is you, my friend. This is the kind of music people can expect from DJ Will.

0: comes up. When the sun goes down and the moon comes up, I'm a wolf, baby. Oh!
1: David Guetta.
2: A little bit of shade at the end, David Guetta at the end. So look, that is the kind of party you can have at your event. 13-1065. 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The national tour is happening. 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

0: 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Will and Woody keeping you up.
1: Woods, I'm broadcasting from Corsica for the next couple of weeks, so you are absolutely taking advantage of that.
2: No, I'm not, mate. I am doing so much work for you. While you're over there.
1: You've messaged one of my favourite DJs.
2: Yes.
1: Cannibalised my SoundCloud. All of this.
2: Oh, we've just made a new one. We've revamped you. We're giving you a new look. We're giving you an X Factor. We're giving you a freshen up because you, my friend, are going on your first ever national tour, national DJ tour. And right now we are just building the events and celebrations that you are going to be stopping off at. We're going all over Australia, guys. So I don't care where you are, 13 1065. If you want DJ Will to perform at your event, get in touch with us. 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We fill them out every time we say this. 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Let's go to Anna here, though, Wilbur, on 13 1065. Anna, you want Will?
3: Yes, I do. Desperately, yeah. Please.
2: Okay, what's the event, Anna?
3: It's my husband's surprise 50th.
2: Love this. So you could have Will under a sheet or something?
3: I think definitely. I think a big grand reveal would be fantastic.
2: Yeah, chuck him under a tarp. So, like, how many people are you expecting?
1: Don't do tarps.
2: At the surprise 50th, Anna?
3: It's only going to be about 40 people.
2: That's right. He can do 40. He can do any number. Honestly, I've seen Will DJ to three people before, and they had the time of their lives.
3: I'm sure everyone would love it.
2: Absolutely. There's no doubt about it. So maybe even, Will, I'm not sure if you're capable, but like...
1: I've never played to three before, by the way. Never less than 100.
2: that's a lie. So maybe even Will could like be DJing like a soft song and like build up to like a drop as your husband walks in the door.
3: Oh, my God. That would be incredible.
2: That'd be awesome. Okay,
3: that
2: Anna.
3: That would be perfect.
2: Get along online. Register your event. We might be coming to you. Wilbur, we move on to Mark here. Hi, Mark.
4: Hi.
2: How old are you, Mark?
4: I'm 10 years old.
2: Outstanding, mate. And you're after a DJ for your event? You want DJ Will for your event?
4: Yeah, after Will for my football presentation. We haven't won many games this year, so we want him to come DJ for us.
2: Lift your spirits a little bit, Mark.
4: Fun.
2: Lift your spirits a little bit. If you haven't had too many wins, let me tell you, it's going to be a big W to have DJ Will rocking out at your awards night, my friend.
4: Yeah.
2: So, Mark,
1: we're not locked in yet, Mark. You seemed very excited there, but not locked in yet.
2: That was a huge... Mark, what's your favourite song? Like, what kind of songs would you want DJ Will playing? He loves requests. So, most DJs love that when you walk up to them and just request a song.
4: I don't mind, to be honest.
2: You don't care? Any song?
4: Yeah.
2: What's your favourite song? What's your favourite song, Mark?
4: How do I say goodbye?
2: How do I say goodbye?
4: Yeah.
2: I'm not sure what that song is. But I'll tell you who does know it. DJ Will. And it might be
1: good on you, Mark. Thanks so much, mate. Appreciate it. Very good. Good on you, Mark. Back to the footy club as well.
2: Two huge events there. Two huge events. We're talking... sounds like an under-12s awards night for a football season. That sounds amazing and a surprise party, Will. We got Abby here now on 13 1065.
1: Hi, Abby. Hi, Abby.
2: You also have an event that you would like Will to DJ at.
5: Yes, I do. So I run and have Create After Hours, which is Australia's first and only all-inclusive adult summer camp. And the event's not till October, but on the 13th of August, we are having a social night, and it would be awesome if you came and DJed there.
2: Sorry, just to backtrack a tiny bit. You run a summer camp for adults?
5: Yes, all inclusive. Yes, it's called After Hours, so everything's included.
2: Is it? Sorry, Abby, I don't mean to take it that way. If it's not this way, but are we talking like a hedonistic kind of like swingers camp?
5: No, I always get that. It's about reconnecting with your inner child, getting away from work, connecting and just being able to play again.
2: Awesome. I'm so sorry for taking it there.
5: Everyone always does.
2: Yeah, no, fair enough. No, I'm very, very sorry about that.
1: Abby, that sounds like a really wholesome thing for adults to do. Sick, Woody, you're sick.
2: I'm not sick.
1: You're sick.
2: I'm not sick. And I think, Abby, I think you'll all be dancing like little kitties when DJ Will is on the decks. What kind of setup are we talking? Like, are we saying we'd be in like a tent if it's a camp?
5: It's outdoors. The first night's Mad Scientist, then we've got a Halloween night, and then we've got Carnival, so you can choose which one.
2: Oh, I reckon Halloween night sounds like us. Dress him up. Will loves to dress up. He loves themed nights. So that works. Thanks so much, Abby. Sorry again about that swingers question. Now, Wilbur, once again, phone lines are ringing off the hook.
1: I'm not coming home. I'm just not going to come home. And then I don't have to do the tour.
2: I will come and get you. I will extradite you. Because if I'm promising that you're going to be doing DJ gigs, like, we could be in legal trouble if you don't rock up. We could be in legal trouble.
1: Well, we haven't promised anything yet.
2: I cannot tell you how many promises I've made. How do you think I'm paying for this, mate? How do you think I'm paying for the tour? You're going to be wearing so many sponsors on your T-shirt, mate. You have no idea. It's been sold by more companies than it has. Anyway, if you would like Will to DJ at your event and you couldn't get through just then, go to willandwoody.com. Register your event, okay? And he could be coming to you. I don't care what your event is. He'll bloody be there. He will make it a night to remember.
1: Okay.
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0: mates that just want to keep going. It's Will and Woody keeping you up.
1: Now, just to give you guys some context, I'm broadcasting from the other side of the world, seeing my partner's family over in Europe, and my webcam has been turned off, so I can't actually see what Woody's doing, but he told me just before the song he was going to cover himself in something. Over to you, Woods. I've got nothing else. I'm just in anticipation. There's been a lot of laughter through the audio feed, but that's what is going on.
2: Nothing at all is going on, Will. I just wanted to tell you about a quick story which is in the news at the moment. A TV reporter has been praised for showing incredible composure as a flying cockroach crawled on her during a live cross.
1: Yes.
2: And I just, I just wanted to prove to you, Will, I just wanted to, I just wanted to prove to you real quick that I can,
1: Can you? I can't see you. I can't see you. Where's Jack?
2: They're everywhere.
1: Restart your camera, please.
2: I just wanted to prove to you that I can also keep my composure while there are insects crawling all over my body, Will. Oh, get it away. So, yeah, that's all. What happens when they... Okay, so they're not cockroaches. Because, they're crickets. There's like 100 crickets. Is there any on me? They're everywhere. They're everywhere. I said get one. So anyway, I think we can all agree that I've proven that I can also stay composed with an insect on me. That's all.
1: I'm sure you can see that.
2: That's all I really had to say on the matter.
1: Great stuff. If you're having a great drive over, it's really
2: good. Get it away. I'm done. We're done. No. No.
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6: Hey there, it's Darren Katrupi in the Far South Coast newsroom with your local news first. We can reveal this morning the man who died in that multiple vehicle smash on the Princes Highway on Monday morning was a father of four. 52-year-old Mark Pentecost was unable to be revived when emergency services arrived to find three vehicles and a truck had crashed near the Quinlans Road intersection at Quorma. The Telegraph reported in 2021, Pentecost was convicted in Bega local court for dealing drugs after a police raid on his Berrinbill home uncovered ice, multiple mobile phones and $1,300 cash. A prominent local beef producer says some urgent upgrades are needed at the Bega sale yards while a concrete plan for the long-term future is prepared. Bega Valley Shire Council voting this week to prepare an assessment of the infrastructure works required and a site-specific asset management plan. Jenny Wells told the council the five-decade-old facility is really showing its age.
7: What urgent short-term actions will council take in the meantime to support the viability and long-term future of the Bega sale yards, bearing in mind that there are critical needs, including stage expansion and improved lighting, that these issues must be addressed before this essential community facility comes under further operational pressure?
6: A boost to the number of social housing properties in the Yarrabadalla. State MP Michael Holland has announced construction is underway on 18 new homes at Maruya. He says the project will replace three outdated dwellings from the 1970s with a mix of 6 one-bedroom, 10 two-bedroom and 2 three-bedroom homes to support approximately 37 residents. In local sport, Batemans Bay is looking to rack up some more wins with just 5 weeks remaining in the AFL Canberra Premier competition before the finals. The Seahawks are back home at Hanging Rock Sports Complex tomorrow. Their opponents, the Eastlake Demons, who sit in fourth spot in both the first grade women's and men's comps. The clash also marks the 150 senior games milestone for Lucas White. That's your latest local news and sport. I'm Darren Katrupi.
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8: Morning, I'm Rob McLennan. Earning frequent flyer points on your credit cards is getting tougher as some of the banks start to cut reward rates and wind back perks like lounge access. It's because of an upcoming ban on businesses that charge card payment surcharges, which help to fund loyalty schemes. Iran's declared the Strait of Hormuz a red line after a fifth night of US missile and drone attacks. Tehran says if American strikes continue, it'll start targeting all infrastructure across the Gulf. The wife of opposition leader Angus Taylor has joined the attacks on One Nation, Barrister Louise Clegg questioning the economic credentials of the party's Treasury spokesman, Barnaby Joyce. He's appeared on Sky defending embattled colleague Malcolm Roberts, who's praised Russia's invasion of Ukraine.
9: But he is absolutely within his right to express his views.
8: And German supermarket giant Aldi will pay out more than $50 million to thousands of underpaid current and former Aussie workers.
0: Visit the team you can trust at Whale Coast Realty on the flat in Narooma. 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
10: Starting with AFL, and the Cats have returned to the winners list after beating the Saints by 27 points in Geelong. However, the win has been soured by an ankle injury that has left Max Holmes in crutches. Coach Chris Scott providing this initial assessment of the midfielder's scare.
11: I think everyone says syndesmosis these days, like that's the easy go-to, but there has been that suggestion, but I covered my ears to be honest. I'll just wait to see what it is and deal with it when we know.
10: And round 19 continues tonight with Sydney at home to the Crows. Over to NRL, and the Broncos have snapped an 8-game losing streak with a shock 14-12 win over the Panthers at CommBank. It keeps the reigning Premier's slim finals hopes alive, but they will need to win their last 8 matches. And in cricket, Steve Smith has blasted his fastest ever century in Washington Freedom's record-breaking win over New York in America's Major Cricket League. It took just 40 balls for the former Aussie skipper to reach his ton as his side reached 4 for 270.
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12: On the Eden Coast, winds are variable about 10 knots and seas below a metre with a southerly swell around the 1 metre mark. High tides at 10 to 11 this morning. Low tide 20 past 4 this afternoon.
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13: Taking a look at the weather along the south coast for your Friday, a morning frost for the Bega Valley this morning, but a mostly sunny day after with a top of 18 degrees. Tomorrow looking mostly sunny with a top of 19 degrees, and Sunday mostly sunny with a top of 19. Right now it is 2 degrees in Bega, 5 in Batemans Bay, 9 degrees in Murrumbula, and 11 degrees in Narooma. 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
0: Fridays are huge at Batemans Bay Soldiers Club with a badge draw and live tunes free. 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
12: 6 past 6, welcome to the crusty end of the Chico Roll. Another week almost behind us. Some cold starts, though, around the Bega Valley. Like
13: fresh stuff.
12: Getting into minus temperatures tomorrow morning. What? So I think we're staying under the doona a little longer tomorrow. But
13: oh, yeah, I'm not moving.
12: We're up and ready to tackle Friday this morning. And why wouldn't we? It is jam-packed. Not only will we be spinning up the winter wheel, I will wheel some later in the show and hand it out a prize.
14: Wow.
12: We'll also be giving away free fuel with Beat the Bowser.
13: Yes.
12: So you can get involved with both of those comps via powerfmbigabay.com.au. Got a special guest.
13: Yeah, we're going to be chatting with one of our favourite drag queens here in Australia.
12: I'll say she is my favourite drag queen because I don't know many drag queens.
13: She's your only drag queen.
12: Art Simone coming up after 7 this morning. But coming up next, we're going to kick off the day with a fact about one English soccer player. Pretty much the only English soccer player that most people know.
13: Beckham,
12: yes. Thought to try and lift the spirits of English soccer fans after they lost against Argentina yesterday. We'll reveal some facts about him.
13: Speaking of, a fact I found out last night. Chef has never seen Bend It Like Beckham.
12: And neither have I.
13: Oh, really?
12: Yeah. I assumed that the girl bends it like Beckham in the end.
13: Oh, she bends it better than Beckham.
12: Oh, right. Okay, well, there you go. Don't need to watch the movie now.
13: The end.
12: Spoiler alert if you haven't watched that hit. Get fact for you after Matchbox 20 on Power.

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2: I'm learning.
0: Well, this time yesterday, English fans were sobbing after being booted out of the World Cup tournament.
3: Bye-bye.
0: Thanks to Argentina. It was looking like, you know, England might make the final for the first time in like 60-something years.
3: Oh.
0: But unfortunately, it wasn't to be. But we thought, you know, why not relive England's glory moments and celebrate its most, most glorified midfielder, David Beckham.
3: Yeah, I do wonder why he got so popular and only him.
0: Yeah, well, I mean, he's pretty tidy with the boot. Okay. He's the only English male player to score in 3 different World Cups.
3: Okay, well, that'll do it.
0: He's quite talented, and of course, he's married to Posh Spice, Victoria Beckham. So that helped boost his profile over the years. I mean, okay, since he's wrapped up his soccer career, he's, you know, got his face on everything.
3: Yeah, watches.
0: Yeah, watches, cologne, clothing, you name it. I think there's even a mattress that David Beckham lends his celebrity to try and boost sales. But anyway, when he joined Real Madrid way back in 2003, he at that stage was playing for Manchester United. His number was 7, but that was already occupied by Real Madrid captain Raul. So Beckham chose the number 23 in honour of another famous sports person, not from soccer. Of course, number 23 is Aaron Michael Jordan. Michael Jordan, there you go. I knew you'd know that one. Yeah. So apparently Beckham was a big fan. He's also a big fan of the Royals. Staunch monarchist. When the late Queen Elizabeth died a few years back, Beckham waited in line for 12 hours, shoulder to shoulder with the unwashed masses, just to catch a glimpse of Elizabeth lying in state.
3: He's a sir, right?
0: He got knighted a couple of years later. I don't know if that was because
3: he didn't get from the Queen?
0: No, King Charles III knighted.

0: keep going.
1: 207.
0: Too far. Oh. 65 tattoos that That's we know right. of. You know, I mean, we have seen him pose in his underwear, so there's not too much canvas, blank canvas left on Beckham's body.
1: I don't know. You can fit a lot on a butt cheek.
0: Yeah, I suppose. Yeah, if you if he hasn't already. That's why I wonder about people that have that many tattoos. Like, you cover your whole body, and then all of a sudden down the track, you're like, oh, I really want that tattoo. And then what do? Do you have to get one lasered off to make space for it? Is that what you... Do people do that?
1: Yeah, you would just get it lasered. And... Because, I mean... Life changes.
0: Mm. I'd just get really fat and just make my skin stretch out, and that'd create a few blank spaces. I don't know if that's how it works.
1: Is that how that
0: no,
1: works?
0: No, it doesn't. And he's got a couple of phobias as well, David Beckham. He suffers from ataxophobia, which is a fear of disorder. Hates coming home and seeing the place a mess. He's like, oh, come on, Victoria, pick up after yourself. What's going on? And his other one is ornithophobia, which is a fear of birds.
1: Oh, okay.
0: David Beckham is scared of birds.
1: That's funny.
0: Except fit birds. Am I right, lads? Let's pop down the pub, have a pint and a pack of crisps, eh? See some fit birds. That's what he used to say, now he's married. Although I don't think that would stop him, really.
1: No.
0: Based on the rumours we've heard over the years. Anyway, happy birthday, David Beckham. I don't even know why we're talking about this man anymore.
1: What? It's soccer related.
0: That's right. If you want to tell us a fact, do it anytime. Power FM at Bega Bay on Facebook. It's Aaron and Brad.

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0: Mm-hmm.
1: Make it all about you. 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
0: Pretty much, yeah.
1: Yeah,
0: it's we try
1: cool.
0: to take our jobs. What's wrong with you? one iHeart podcaster, Art Simone.
1: Yes.
0: From Drag Race Down Under versus The World. She's going to be joining us just after 7 this morning. But coming up next, we're talking AI. I know, again, but there's new research into the trustworthiness of AI. Because apparently us Aussies are leaning on AI more than ever. And we're actually, like, turning to it more than humans.
1: Oh, like just us?
0: Well, I don't know if it's we're like, we more than other countries.
1: Are they just talking bad on us, or is it everyone really?
0: It's not just us that's using AI for advice. We'll find out more about that next.
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18 past 6 on Power FM. It's Aaron and Brad with you on this frosty Friday morning. A bit of frost for the Bega Valley this morning, but otherwise mostly sunny for the rest of the day, hitting a top of 18 degrees. And if you are travelling about today, don't worry about getting bad reception.

0: Aaron Brown and Power, 26 past 6, and AI, its tentacles are creeping ever further into our society.
1: Oh, yeah.
0: Apparently when it comes to us turning to AI to get help with things, people aren't just using it to, I don't know, get a recipe for something or help plan out their travel arrangements for the next holiday. They're also, us Aussies especially, are leaning on AI for just advice. New research has found 47% of Aussies trust AI-generated advice over guidance from their loved ones, a.k.a. family and friends.
1: I can see this.
0: Yeah, you know,
1: like, I do too.
0: I can't think of any good advice I got from my parents apart from my dad saying, lift with your legs when you're lifting heavy weights.
1: I think that parents are fantastic sources of information and they'll give you advice about things that they've experienced and they've lived, but my parents haven't lived in this world before. You know what I'm saying?
0: Oh, right, like the modern world.
1: The modern world, yeah. Like, they're learning all of this at the same time as me, so if they need the advice too, you know?
0: Yeah, well, the researchers said, look, a lot of people turn to AI because when it comes to their advice, there's no shame, there's no judgment.
1: Yeah.
0: And most of these AI models, they're quite confident with the advice they give. They go like, here's what you should do.
1: Yeah.
0: Want more advice? Whereas their parents, sometimes they're like, oh,
1: you know,
0: I
1: what?
0: I guess you could, you know, live on a houseboat if that's what you want to do. Like, they listen to your ridiculous questions about things and go, yeah, I guess. They want to encourage you at the same time. Sometimes in their eyes you can see, oh, please God, don't do that.
1: Yeah, but ChatGPT, he'll be real with you. He'll be straight up.
0: Take a look at it. Well, and that's why there's another group that's turning to AI to get advice. Apparently terrorist groups are getting advice from AI more than ever, according to new research.
2: Researchers from Cambridge University spoke to dozens of former members of the jihadist group Boko Haram, with one proclaiming, God has helped us and so will AI.
0: Yeah, I mean, AI responds more than God does.
1: Yeah.
0: So you put in a prompt for AI, it's going to tell you what it thinks. How crazy is this?
1: Yeah, I mean, I guess.
0: ISIS is now AISIS, from what I understand. They're doing a rebrand. I mean, how are they using AI, though, when it comes to their terrorism activities?
2: Large language models, including ChatGPT, Claude, Grok, and Google Gemini, are being used to come up with ideas for attacks, designed explosive devices for maximum casualties, upgrade weapons, and for surveillance.
0: Yeah. I'm just asking it, hey, do I have to have a visa to get into Europe? Yeah. Meanwhile, these guys are like, how do I plan out a terrorist attack?
1: I'm literally about to look at my last ChatGPT search.
0: Well, this is the thing. ChatGPT and the other big AI companies, they're saying there are security measures in place to prevent terrorists from using
1: I ask it things and it's like, I can't talk to you about that. And
0: Go. Well, apparently that's not the case. Some of these terrorists are saying, no, it's easy as brah.
2: One former ISIS commander said it was as easy as asking, how can I build a bomb? And the chatbot would provide instructions.
0: That's not good. Although whoever put that prompt in, sounds like he lied on his resume.
1: Yeah.
0: That guy's like in Al-Qaeda and he's like, oh God, my manager wants me to build a bomb by Friday. I've never built a bomb. I just said that on the resume to get the job. ChatGPT.
1: Recipe for pipe bomb.
0: What do I do here? So this is the age we live in now.
1: Yeah.
0: You know, back in the early days when you had, like, you know, your Osama bin Laden's getting around, and he didn't have AI. You know, he'd be leaning on Clippy in Microsoft Word.
1: That's what I mean.
0: Clippy would pop up and say, it looks like you're writing a statement declaring death to the West. Do you want help with this? He'd be like, yeah, sure, why not? Crazy stuff. Anyway, Darren's got some local news for you next.
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15: Morning, it's Darren Katrupi in the Far South Coast newsroom with your local news first. Bega Valley Shire Council CEO Anthony McMahon is set to remain in his job. Councillors have decided to renew his contract for another 5 years. Mayor Russell Fitzpatrick says Mr. McMahon is one of the more experienced leaders in local government in New South Wales, with over 15 years in senior leadership roles. A chemist shop worker has reportedly been convicted of high-range drink driving after smashing into a tree during a huge storm in March. Chi Miles from Surf Beach pleading guilty when appearing in Batemans Bay local court. The Telegraph reports multiple pedestrians saw the former long-time truck driver driving erratically and dangerously through Sunshine Bay and rang emergency services moments before he crashed. Miles fined $2,000 and disqualified from driving for 6 months. A busy start to the winter for Marine Rescue New South Wales, with 13 search and rescue missions here on the far south coast waters in June. Batemans Bay, the busiest port, with 6 of them. Commissioner Todd Andrews says despite the cooler conditions, boaters need to remain vigilant.
16: Winter is no time for complacency, because weather conditions can change rapidly and water temperatures are colder. Even on calm, sunny days, falling into cold water can have serious consequences. The best rescue is the one that never has to happen, and that starts with being well prepared.
15: In local sport, Marimbula Pambula will be out to return to the winners list when they take on Narooma in round 12 of the Group 16 Men's First Grade Rugby League competition this weekend. They clash at the Dog Pound tomorrow afternoon, follows their first loss of the season last weekend to Bega. The Bay Tigers will take the bus to Bombala to tackle the Blue Heelers. On Sunday, Bega play host to Cooma and Maruya head down to Eden. That's your latest local news and sport. I'm Darren Katrupi.
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17: Hello, I'm Rob McLennan. The father of Melbourne teenager Bianca Jones says he's disgusted by reports that those responsible for the methanol poisoning of his daughter and her friend Holly Morton Bowles could spend less than a year behind bars. Mark Jones now calling on the PM to step in and push for what he says is justice. The US has launched another wave of attacks on Iran as Tehran accuses Washington of war crimes through the targeting of civilian infrastructure. Russia. White House Press Secretary Caroline Levitt says the attacks wouldn't be happening if Iran hadn't breached the Memorandum of Understanding.
18: President Trump is not going to sit by and allow these acts of terrorism to take place.
17: The banks are preparing for the upcoming ban on card payment surcharges that kicks in from October, some already scaling back credit card points by up to 50%. And a tsunami alert has been wound back in New Zealand after a 5.9 earthquake that hit the South Island. No reports of damage or injury.
3: Visit the team you can trust at Wild Coast Realty on the flat in Narooma. 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
17: Penrith has been pipped 14-12 by the Broncos in a seesawing NRL clash at Combank. Harry Grant will steer an inexperienced Storm spine into tonight's clash with the Roosters in Sydney. Geelong coach Chris Scott says a potential long-term injury to Max Holmes during last night's 27-point AFL win over the Saints is definitely not what he wanted.
19: If you asked me a couple of weeks ago, who do you really not want to lose? Yeah, Cameron and Holmes would be up there.
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3: 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Power FM Traffic.
0: Yeah, it's a bit chilly out there this morning, so make sure you give a wave to the people at the roadworks. I would want to be standing out there in the cold this morning, but there are upgrades still happening along Tarstra Road at the Boundary Road area. Also, Princess Highway at Brogo near the Warrigal Range Road turnoff, and also at Brogo Pass, and further north along the Princess Highway in Maruya between the Shelley Road and Malabar Drive turnoffs. Check livetraffic.com for all your updates and call us if you spot any incidents. 1300 92 1250.
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1: Taking a look at the weather for your Friday. Some frost about the valley this morning and a mostly sunny day today with a top of 18 degrees. Mostly sunny for your Saturday. Mm-hmm. Sunny day tomorrow with a top of 19. And Sunday looking mostly sunny as well with a top of 19. Now, right now it is 2 degrees in Bega, 5 degrees in Batemans Bay, 9 degrees in Marimbula, and 11 in Narooma. 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
3: Fridays are huge at Batemans Bay Soldiers Club with a badge draw and live tunes free. It's something a lot of people dread every weekday morning. 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
0: 20-7, yeah, at least parents have got a bit of relief from that for a few days longer, making the kids' lunches. Hey, coming up in the show, Winter Wheel and Art Simone from Drag Race Down Under versus the World, which kicks off next week, will be joining us just after 7. We're talking flying cars later this half hour.
1: Yeah, someone in Oz has been the first one to buy one in the country.
0: Oh, wow.
1: Yeah, telling you all about those.
0: Living my dream.
1: Coming up next, though, we're going to be checking out the news from around the world.
0: Yeah, one involving a burglar who had, or not a burglar, a robber, bank robber, who had a very unlikely accomplice.
1: Aww.
0: Fill you in on that next.

0: 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It's 16 to 7.
1: We bring you the stories other news outlets dare not touch because they're just too weird.
2: In other news...
3: Great story. Compelling and rich.
0: Well, our first story takes us over to Maryland in the US of A, where a man was caught the attention of police after he went and catnapped a little kitten called Magnolia from the Beltsville Community Cats Rescue Shelter.
4: CCTV caught a male suspect allegedly stealing her from her adoption habitat at a Pet Supplies Plus.
0: So, yeah, little 3.5 months old Magnolia taken from the rescue shelter. And you're thinking, well, times are tough and maybe this man was lonely, wanted some companionship, couldn't afford to buy a cat. No, no, no. He wanted to use Magnolia for his next activity.
4: The man took her into a nearby bank before asking the teller to hold her and then handing the employee a note demanding cash.
0: He robbed the bank next door.
5: And that's I don't know if he gave a head rub and then a slap.
0: Yeah. I don't know if he gave Magnolia to the teller so that their hands would be occupied and they couldn't press the alarm
5: button
0: or something. I don't know. But then they can't, what are they going to do when they've got to get the cash out of the drawer and all that sort of stuff or get it out of the vault? And I don't know why he chose Magnolia in particular because she's very recognisable being a tuxedo cat with the white stripe on the chest. What you want to get is a balaclava cat.
5: Yes.
0: With the little white around the eyes and black face.
5: That's sort cute,
0: of thing. So he ended up leaving Magnolia the cat with the bank teller and just left with the cash. Police caught him a short time later. He's facing several charges and I'm like, you idiots, can you not see that Magnolia is the mastermind behind the whole thing? Because apparently
5: I've seen Stuart Little. Those cats are smart.
0: He was caught on camera going into that shelter several times. He picked Magnolia specifically. So I think they were working together.
5: Yeah, and
0: She probably double-crossed him, like called the police and dopped him in for the reward
5: money. Tail's pressing the button.
0: Yeah. So... not a cat burglar, cat robber in this instance.
5: Well, heading over to Brazil now, where I have a backing track for mine. Let's get this started.
6: Where'd you get those
5: green fuzz? Oh, yeah.
0: Just to reassure people, you are still listening to Power FM.
5: Oh, yeah. Case.
0: you switched over to ABC Classic.
5: No, this song sends shivers up my spine. Ever since I saw the movie Jeepers Creepers, I was only like 11 maybe when I saw that for the first time, so it scared me a lot. But I would have been absolutely frightened if I was living in Brazil this week, where police have finally tracked down a terrifying figure that had the entire town on edge. Residents kept spotting what looked exactly like the creeper from the horror movie Jeepers Creepers walking around their town.
0: It's not Halloween yet, so
5: it's not. Videos also started popping up online and people were sharing through security camera footage saying, no, there's seriously someone out here. But police eventually found out that the mysterious monster turned out to be not a demon or a supernatural creature. It was 42-year-old electrician. His name was Elevario?
0: Elevario.
5: Elevario. He admitted he was dressing up as the creeper because he was a massive fan of the movies and wanted to film some content for social media. He told police he never wanted to scare anyone, which is a little bit hard to believe considering you're tromping around town in the middle of the night. But yeah, since the story went viral, the kids in the town have actually started asking for photos with him. So it's taken a flip now, I guess.
0: Yeah, I love how the kids just ignore their parents' advice. Don't go hanging out with any creepers. And it's like,
5: let's get a selfie, man.
0: That's it for your strange tales for this Friday.

0: what would you buy if you won $50?
1: $50 pretzel.
0: Okay, now think what you'd buy with $5,000.
2: $5,000?
3: Yeah!
0: Yep, that's what you could win with Powers Pick the Score. Guess the result in a Friday night NRL game. You'll win $50 and go in the draw for $5,000.
4: 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That's amazing.
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1: We're really living in the future, Brad.
0: Mm.
1: We are in the time of flying cars.
0: Well, don't tease me. I mean, I've been teased since the 80s about flying cars, ever since Back to the Future 2.
1: This isn't
0: so don't
1: a tease,
0: get me
1: though.
0: Started on this.
1: Like, it's not a concept. There's no prototypes. Like, it's actually a thing. Like, we're past prototypes.
0: Okay.
1: We're not in the movie. There's flying cars.
0: Yeah, I mean, as a kid, you know, your imagination runs wild at the thought of having a flying car. But then when you're an adult, you're like, man, people struggle as it is in a two-dimensional, well, you know, yeah. Just on the, yeah, on the ground. When you're in a three-dimensional kind of space as a pilot, it's a whole different thing.
1: Yeah, and, I just actually thought about the fact that, like, you'd be up there with big planes. Like, that's...
0: Yeah, there's planes, there's birds. If your car breaks down or, like, stops working, you'll fall from the sky.
1: Oh,
0: what if you're walking under someone whose flying car breaks down? You know, there's all those extra problems that
1: yeah,
0: come
1: but at least
0: cars.
1: Like if someone was like, dude, you cut me off, you could be like, dude, I was 300 meters above you.
0: Yeah, you don't have to worry about road rage idiots getting out of their car to punch on with you, because they get out of the car, they just go, wah!
1: Well, the first one has been sold to an Australian.
0: Okay.
1: So there's about 1,100 have been sold completely. Only one of those has been sold to an Australian here. He's ordered an Xpeng, I think it's called. Flying car.
0: So it wasn't Gina Reinhardt buying another present for Pauline Hanson? Like, I'll get you a flying car this time. They're just a plane.
1: No. It's basically a big six-wheeled vehicle. It kind of looks like a mini Cybertruck.
0: Six wheels?
1: Yeah. It kind of looks like a mini Tesla Cybertruck. It's kind of crazy.
0: Why so many wheels? That's added weight if it's got to fly.
1: Yeah, but I mean, if you've like got to land, I guess that's more bounce. I don't know.
0: Well, planes land on three wheels, like light planes.
1: Even big planes land on two wheels. I don't know. But I don't design the planes. What the heck?
0: Get the flying plane designer on the phone. I want to have words with this guy.
1: No, but I'm interesting to see because, like, well, one, we don't have flying car rules here yet.
0: No.
1: So what's he going to do?
0: Mm. We can't even figure out what to do with e-bikes at this stage, let alone flying cars.
1: This seems like a lot, but it basically looks like a big drone.
0: Yeah, right.
1: It's got the propellers.
0: Propellers.
1: And then it's basically a Cybertruck that looks like a drone.
0: Right.
1: But yeah, it's going to be coming through. One guy, though, he made a very good point, and I absolutely agree with this one.
2: After all, isn't anything a flying car if you're brave enough?
0: Sure.
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11: Hey there, it's Darren Catroupi in the Far South Coast newsroom with your local news first. The man killed in that horrific four-vehicle crash at Cuomo on Monday was a Far South Coast local. 52-year-old Mark Pentecost from Berrinbill, north of Merimbula, was pronounced dead at the scene on the Princes Highway near Quinlan's Road. Three other people were taken by New South Wales Ambulance paramedics to Southeast Regional Hospital at Bega for further assessment. A Bega Valley Shire Council meeting has been told an increase in farmers moving from dairy to beef is placing increasing pressure on the local sale yards. A comment made by Phil Dummett from New South Wales Farmers Bega branch before councillors voted to spend $50,000 on creating an infrastructure needs analysis and site-specific asset management plan for the venue. He says all stakeholders must be consulted.
12: You do need input from all parties. You know, your producers, your truck drivers, auctioneers, and whoever else, even your processors. Yeah, talk to them. What do you want? What are your plans?
11: The state government says a new social housing project at Maria should be move-in ready by late next year. Work has started on the 18 new home development within walking distance to the town centre with a mix of one, two and three bedroom dwellings. Bega MP Michael Holland says three of the homes will be adaptable to support those with disabilities along with three accessible car parking spaces. Marine Rescue New South Wales is urging for winter boaters to have caution after volunteers completed 235 rescue missions, returning 548 people to shore across the state during June. 13 of those were here on the far south coast between Batemans Bay and Eden. Commissioner Todd Andrews says safety on the water is paramount and winter presents additional risks.
13: Before launching, ensure your vessel is in good working condition, your engine has been serviced and all safety equipment is operational. Check your fuel, battery and communications equipment and always wear a life jacket. Monitor weather forecasts throughout your trip, dress warmly, carry extra layers in waterproof bags and avoid overloading your vessel.
11: In local sport, the AFL Sapphire Coast competition returns to the field tomorrow after taking a mid-season break last weekend. The fourth-place Bega Tathra to take on the Merimbula Diggers at Lawrence Park in the senior men's as they look to cement a place in the final series. In the other clash, the ladder-leading Pambula is on the road up to Narooma to tackle the Lions. That's your latest local news and sport. I'm Darren Catroupi.
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14: Hi there, I'm Rob McLennan. Fewer Australians than ever are owning up to being regular smokers. A new survey has found the number of daily tobacco users has dropped from 8.3% 2 years ago to just 5.6% now. One in three of those admit to buying illegal nicotine products. Telstra will face a Senate inquiry today after last week's outage. Chief Exec Vicky Brady to be grilled after thousands were left without service or 000 access. One Nation's Barnaby Joyce has defended Malcolm Roberts' right to express his support for Russian President Vladimir Putin, although he's told Sky he doesn't share those views.
15: The mind of Malcolm Roberts, he's an incredibly decent human being, is not the mind of me or the mind of other people.
14: And it turns out Toy Story movies are not just fun to watch, they're also good for the global economy. A new study's found the five installments have generated an estimated $73 billion in worldwide consumer spending.
10: Visit the team you can trust at Whale Coast Realty on the flat in Narooma. 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
14: To AFL first and St Kilda's gone down to Geelong 102-75. Meantime, Swans coach Dean Cox has made four changes for tonight's clash with the Crows at the SCG. Penrith has gone down to the Broncos 14-12 in their NRL clash at Combank. Tonight it's the Storm travelling to Sydney to take on the Roosters. And ahead of the Belgian Grand Prix, Lando Norris has been hit with a 10-place grid penalty over battery issues with his car.
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1: Taking a look at the Bateman's Coast this morning. Your winds are southerly 10 to 15 knots. Your seas around a metre and your swell is southerly below 1 metre inshore. Tide will be high at 11 a.m. this morning and low again at 4:45 this afternoon.
10: 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Is it fine in 22 at your place? 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
0: Some morning frost for the Bega Valley, but otherwise a mostly sunny Friday for the whole South Coast, heading for a top of 18 degrees. And the weekend looking pretty good, mostly sunny and 19 for both Saturday and Sunday. At the moment, still 3 degrees in Bega, 9 in Marimbula, a chilly 5 in Batemans Bay and 12 currently in Naruma. 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
0: It's 7:09. The winter wheel will be spinning up later in the show, so don't worry, you haven't missed it. Your chance to win some prizes a bit later on.
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0: Yeah, check out the full list of prizes at powerfmbigabay.com.au. We'll be spinning up the winter wheel thanks to our mates at Better Batemans Bay. Coming up in two songs' time, though, Drag Race Down Under versus The World.
1: Bum, bum, bum.
0: It's hitting your screens from next
1: Friday,
0: week. Yeah. So we're going to catch up with one of the stars of Drag Race Down Under versus The World. Australian drag queen extraordinaire Art Simone, coming up for you shortly on Power FM.

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1: If you are like me, a lover of Drag Race, or more specifically, Drag Race Down Under, well, get excited because next week, Drag Race Down Under versus The World is starting on our screens. Next Friday, it is going to be airing on Stan. And joining us right now, one of Australia's favourite drag queens, my personal favourite drag queen, I think because I grew up watching her on stage at the GH Hotel in Melbourne. It's Art Simone. Art, do you remember partying together at the GH in Melbourne?
2: Oh, the GH Hotel. Takes me back. I can taste the kebab next door right now. Good.
1: Well, we used to see you performing on stage at the GH, and now we get to see you performing on the screens. Drag Race versus The World. It's coming next week to our screens.
2: Yeah, July 24th, next Friday on Stan. The premiere episode will be out, and I can't wait for everyone to come along for the ride and watch the show.
1: When you got the call for it this time, were you excited to jump on board or were you a bit hesitant? Because it's not your first time on Drag Race.
2: Yeah, so I very famously had a bit of a rickety start the first time I was on. I think it came at exactly the right time. It's been 5 years since my first time on the show. That was plenty of time for me to kind of go out, tour, meet people, do lots of shows, and also develop as a performer and an artist. So I knew I had a lot more to show and a lot more I wanted to bring back into the ring.
0: Art, how do our drag queens in Australia differ from other countries? What are the glaring differences between the two drag cultures?
2: I think down under drag queens, we have a really good sense of humour. We don't take ourselves too seriously. And, you know, we're very colourful and camp. So somewhat similar to UK style of drag,
0: okay,
2: I would say. But then when it comes to the queen from the Philippines, her name is Miss Jade. So she is a goddess. She's like a fashion model superstar. And I'm a man in a wig. So we're very different aesthetics.
1: Well, you're coming back now with more performance under your belt. You've just done a tour around the country as well as the Fountain Lakes Girls, a drag parody of Kath and Kim. How did this come about?
2: It all comes back to Drag Race again, because on my first season, one of my runways, I did a tribute to Miss Kath Dainosh, and a producer and a writer in Melbourne who I've known for years, he was at the same time putting together a drag parody play based around Kath and Kim. So he saw that I could do the character and invited me, and now it's just gone bonanza. You know, just the foxy ladies from Fountain Lakes going out and making people laugh.
0: Do you know if any of the original cast members of Kath and Kim have ever checked out the shows, or if you're on the radar of the girls?
2: They certainly have. We've had a bunch of them come to the show, some of the original cast members, production members. So Gina and Jane are really supportive. You know, they've got a really good sense of humour, and, you know, they're always happy for people to keep the brand alive, you know, to kind of spread it out to new generations. Because it's been 25 years almost. Wow.

0: Captain Kim. You watch it today and it still feels so current and fresh. It's like incredible. It's so good.
1: Yeah. And they say Australia doesn't have any culture.
0: I know.
2: I got to ask, I mean, with going back to Drag Race Down Under versus the rest of the world, yeah. If you've got that many queens together, I mean, how long does it take you to get ready, Art? And then we're multiplying that by how many? Do they make sure there's enough?
0: It's a bit of a tough one to get, you know, 11 queens ready for a runway. And there's only so much you can do. Like, there's only so much, guys, we've got 10 more minutes. Come on, guys. When you've got a pack of drag queens, they're like, I'll be ready when I'm ready.
1: Yeah. Kind of run on their own time.
0: Literally. Deal with it, all right? Deal with it.
1: Now, I know they're pretty lock and key when it comes to Drag Race, but is there any spoilers you can give us or any little teasers of what we can expect next week?
0: Oh, I don't want to get in trouble.
1: Yeah, I know. I'm scared of Michelle too.
0: I know. She'll come knocking on my door. It's going to be really, really fun. And what I will say, fans of the show, everything that you have asked for from the Down Under season, it happens in this one. Like, there's so many times people are watching, they're like, I really wish we got this challenge or we got this. All your wishes will be granted on this season, so you're going to love it.
2: Oh, cool.
1: Oh, well, Art, thank you so much for chatting with us this morning. We really appreciate it.
0: No worries. Can't wait. Tune in. July 24 on Stan. I think episodes drop at like 5 p.m. in the afternoon, so be ready to watch it to kick off your weekend.
1: Oh, perfect way to kick off the weekend. Get the footy franks.
0: Yes, Cecilia Maria. There you go. The Diggity Mix as well, and you'll be sorted.
2: Drag Race Down Under versus the rest of the world. Check it out on Stan and cheer on Art and the rest of our queens. Thanks for chatting.
0: Thank you.
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0: Harry Styles, American Girls on Power, 28 past 7 with Aaron and Brad. A very cold start to your Friday morning. Not many people out and about doing exercise, although I bumped into a guy going for a walk at 5 a.m. this morning in the dark.
1: Like, bumped into, be honest, Brad.
0: Well, he walked past, but it was
1: like, pooped your pants.
0: Oh, he did frighten me because I'm like, why would you be out walking in almost 0 degree temperatures in Bega? You're mad. But some people like cycling.
1: Yes.
0: Again, you want to be wearing your winter lycra in conditions like this.
1: Yeah, is there like full body lycra suits?
0: Is there like can you ride in a puffer vest? I don't know. But there was
1: catch
0: lady.
1: Me in a wedding.
0: Lady out for a pedal up in the north of the state. She got a bit of a shock on Wednesday.
2: A cyclist in northern New South Wales has come across a scaly surprise tangled up in her bike chain.
0: Yeah, it was a 2-metre eastern brown snake. You might be thinking, oh,
1: that's,
0: you know,
1: big.
0: It's the warmer months when snakes are active. But no, they're still out and about doing their business. And this thing got tangled up in her chain. It wasn't trying to mate with it, thinking, like, oh, this is a... This is a weird looking snake,
1: I like
0: but
1: the
0: whatever.
1: Cut of your jib, snake.
0: No, apparently she accidentally ran over the snake and then it reared up and bit her on the thigh. So she got rushed to Tweed Hospital. She's getting the treatment. The snake's okay as well.
1: What kind of snake?
0: It was a eastern brown. Yeah.
1: That's bad.
0: They're highly venomous. And Sarah from the I'll Catch It Snake Relocations, she was able to get hold of the snake and remove it from the bike chain.
1: Oh, catch it.
0: You don't want to take it to the bike shop with the snake still attached to the chain. He's like, oh, here's what your problem is. You got an eastern brown wrapped up in your gears. But why did it actually attack this poor lady?
2: A snake catcher who untangled the reptile said it likely didn't see the bike coming due to a pre-existing eye injury.
1: Aww.
0: Oh, poor little fella had a bung eye.
1: He's a pirate snake.
0: He needed a little eye patch or something. But no, the snake's okay. The lady's okay. And, you know, normally when you hear stories about a woman riding on a trail and comes across a one-eyed snake, usually police have to arrest some guy for flashing. But at least this way it was only an eastern brown snake.
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13: Morning. It's Darren Katrupi in the Far South Coast newsroom with your local news first. A surf beach man has reportedly been banned from driving for 6 months for blowing over five times the legal limit after crashing into a tree at Sunshine Bay during a storm. Batemans Bay Local Court has been told 42-year-old Shay Miles recorded a blood alcohol reading of 0.256 after the incident on March 27. A Telegraph reports Miles was drinking when he decided he was too drunk to visit his lover and instead drive home. Judge Doug Dick also fined the chemist shop worker $2,000 and ordered him to have an interlock device fitted for 2 years. The age and industry changes are placing more pressure on bigger sale yards. That's the advice provided to Bega Valley Shire Council this week, who have agreed to spend $50,000 on a comprehensive review and future plan for the venue. Prominent local beef producer Jenny Wells says users are currently facing limitations at the site.
14: They face ongoing challenges and frustrations in processing growing cattle numbers through an outdated facility that is approaching 50 years of operation. Prime calves that were previously sold Tuesday sales are now offered through the store sale system, creating logistical and operational challenges for the lessee, the agents and staff, as well as the livestock carriers.
13: Bega Valley Shire Mayor Russell Fitzpatrick says the decision to extend Council CEO Anthony McMahon's tenure in the top job provides stability for the organisation. He'll continue in the role for the next 5 years after being endorsed by councillors. Boaters on the far south coast are being urged to keep a vigilant watch out as the annual whale migration continues on the far south coast. With significant activity in our area, boaters being reminded they must remain alert and follow the rules about keeping an adequate distance from the big mammals. Marine Rescue New South Wales Commissioner Todd Andrews says if a whale surfaces, boaters should immediately reduce their speed, cut the engine and allow the animal to move away safely.
15: These are magnificent wild animals and their behaviour can be unpredictable. Give them the space they deserve and always keep a careful lookout for whales, other vessels and changing conditions.
13: In local sport, accuracy and smart course management has been rewarded in the Tathra Country Club Ladies Interclub Golf Tournament. 53 players took to the course for the event with Bermagui. Nolene Bell, the A-grade winner with 40 points, Amanda Radford, the B-grade, and Kerry Gardner took out C-grade with 39 points. That's your latest local news and sport. I'm Darren Katrupi.
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16: Morning, I'm Rob McLennan. Well, despite all the noise around illegal tobacco, the number of Aussies who smoke each day has dropped to a new all-time low. A government survey of more than 17,000 people has found the number of nicotine users continues to plunge, now at just 5.6%. That's down from 8.3% 2 years ago. Well, it's still not safe enough to cross the Strait of Hormuz, according to the International Maritime Organization. Secretary General Arsenio Dominguez has told the ABC the situation is still volatile.
17: The risks are too high, and I have maintained my message to everyone not to take any risks for ship owners, ship operators, as well as the flag states.
16: Federal MP Tony Passon has been injured when a barge he was on struck a sandbar in Tassie. And Aussie swimwear company Nashies has received a six-figure payout from the US after being forced to pay Donald Trump's illegal tariffs.
3: Visit the team you can trust at Whale Coast Realty. On the flat in Naruma. 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
16: To AFL first, where the Cats have had a 27-point win over the Saints to break their losing streak, but an ankle injury to midfielder Max Holmes may have brought his season to an early end. Round 19 continues tonight, Sydney at home to the Crows. To NRL, and the Broncos have snapped their 8-game losing streak with a shock 14-12 win over the Panthers. It keeps the reigning Premier's slim finals hopes alive, but they will need to win their last 8 games.
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0: 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Meanwhile, in Naruma, lowest price for unleaded there, $1.74.9 a litre. 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
20: Nothing too hectic to report on the roads this morning, but if you are out and about and see something we should know about, 1300 92 1250 is the number to call. Roadworks still in place on the Princes Highway in Batemans Bay between Guy Street and the old Princes Highway, and Maria between Shelley Road and Malabar Drive. Livetraffic.com for all your updates.
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0: Some morning frost around the Bega Valley area, but otherwise mostly sunny finish to your working week, a top of 18 degrees. On the weekend, mostly sunny and 19 both days. Right now, we're sitting on 11 degrees in Naruma, still 5 in Batemans Bay, 8 degrees now in Murrimbula, and it's dipped 2 in Bega. But our latest forecast, or the latest South Coast forecast and news headlines, you can find online at powerfmbegabay.com.au. 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
3: 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They're up, dressed, and they've put on their makeup. 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
0: 20 to 8, yeah, Beat the Bowser coming up between now and 9. And, of course, we'll be spinning up the Power FM Winter Wheel, Owen Wilson, at some point during the show.
21: Wow.
0: He is loaded up with prizes. Check out our website for a full list of those. And if you're single and you tried all the dating apps and they're not working for you, well, one bloke has gone old school in his search to find that special someone. He's put up posters. He's put up flyers. Yeah. We'll find out how that's working for him after 8.
20: That's cute.
0: I got music from David Guetta and BB Rexha on the way, but right now, back to the 90s with Wheatus and Teenage Dirtbag on Power.

0: that actually came out in the year 2000. Where did you get that? Weird,
1: it was a millennial.
0: It was a cusp, the cusp of the millennium. I was too worried about Y2K at the time. I didn't pay attention, Weedus, to when that song came out. But anyway, it's Aaron and Brad with you on Power. 7:45.
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0: Yes, this is not a drill. Owen Wilson, the Power Winter Wheel, is ready to spin and win you a prize loaded onto the wheel. We've got all sorts of amazing prizes from local businesses, including things like reformer Pilates classes at in Bermagui. It's $175 worth of reformer Pilates classes from the reform room.
1: It translates down to about 5 classes, right?
0: Mm.
1: Yeah.
0: Yeah. Have you ever tried reformer Pilates?
1: I'd like to, but I'm scared that I'd stretch myself too far and
0: get entangled in the ropes. Have to bring the fireys in to get the jaws of life to get you out. No, I've tried it. It's actually quite fun and a great way to get fit. We've also got a family pass to Nice Putt Mini Golf in Batemans Bay to be won. And, of course, the guys at Better Batemans Bay have also armed us with a whole bunch of prizes, including a Coleman barbecue tool set.
1: Ooh.
0: Made at $80. I know it's not really barbecue weather at the moment, but you can get things ready out on the patio.
1: Start planning for summer.
0: For those springtime barbecues. Heaps of other prizes as well. We've also got the limited edition Power FM snow globes.
1: I'm going to just say this right now. What's a booby prize is a booby prize.
0: Look, some people treasure these. Other people will re-gift them. And we understand that.
1: That's fine. I'm sorry.
0: There's also our Power FM winter warmer packs on the wheel as well. So big prizes, little prizes. Now's the time to spin. 1-300-92-1250. First person through gets a spin.
3: Wow.
0: I know. Give us a call if you want to have a spin of the winter wheel. Thanks to our good mates over at Better in Batemans Bay. 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It's Aaron and Brad.

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1: It sure is, and we've got lots of people calling through, but the first person that managed to get through is Adam in Marimbula. Morning, Adam. How are you today, mate?
2: Yeah, very well. And yourself?
1: Yeah, good. Thanks for asking. Staying warm?
2: Yeah, trying to.
1: Trying to. Doing his best.
2: Yeah, got the beanie on.
1: You're the first one through, Adam. So you got a spin of Owen Wilson this morning. Lots of prizes on there. Which number between 1 and 14 do you want to start on?
2: 2.
1: All right. Aaron's going to calibrate Owen Wilson.
3: There you go.
1: Took ages. All right. She's going to give Owen a hearty spin. Adam, you've just got to count us down and yell out Wilson when we get to one. You ready?
2: Yep.
1: All right. Here we go. 3, 2, 1.
2: Wilson.
1: Little lackluster, Adam. I can't guarantee he'll spin something good for you this morning. It's
3: Give him some more encouragement. Go, go, go.
2: Go, Wilson.
3: Go, Wilson. Yes.
1: All right. What has Adam won himself? Oh, congratulations, Adam. You've won yourself $50 to spend at P and Me Flowers.
3: Wow.
2: Beautiful.
1: So have you got a partner that you're looking to impress?
2: Yes, I do.
1: Oh, good. Okay, well, there you go. P and Me Flowers and Gifts. $50 gift voucher
3: hopefully
1: to spend.
3: Hopefully she's not listening this morning.
1: Oh,
3: and
1: yeah.
3: You can just like... play the hero game.
1: Yeah.
3: Let her come home this afternoon with a nice bunch of flowers.
1: Or keep it up your sleeve for the next anniversary or birthday. That's what I do, Adam. But well done, mate. It's all yours.
2: Okay. Thank you very much.
1: Too easy. Yeah. And of course, drop into P&Me Flowers and Gifts in Bermagui if you're looking for that special gift for that special someone. And that's the only spin for today. He's knackered.
3: He's wrecked.
1: Owen Wilson's going to go and get himself some rest, but he will be back spinning up Monday morning on the show, so make sure you're listening then to have your chance to win something pretty cool. It's Aaron and Brad for the Odd Power.
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0: Aaron and Brad on Power FM, 2 to 8. Well, what you do want to remember is that the Winter Wheel will be back Monday morning, as we mentioned before. But you'll be able to go and meet Owen Wilson, the real star of the show.
1: Oh, yeah.
0: Monday morning, 12 to 1, we're going to be taking Owen Wilson to Better in Bega. So, like, Better Home Living, you know them?
1: Yeah, I know them. Mm-hmm. Do you know them?
0: I know them.
1: Yeah, well, I'll be there.
0: And we're going to be out the front spinning Owen Wilson. So all you have to do is like buy something in store and show us your receipt and you'll get a spin of Owen and you'll win a prize.
1: Every spin is a win. And I love saying that. I feel like a carnival person.
0: Maybe we can dress up in our little pork pie hats and get a
1: cane. Oh my God,
0: and stuff.
1: Do we get like... Roll up.
0: Ooh. Sure. Oh, there you go. I've planted the idea.
1: Let's go.
0: And yeah, you'll be able to spin Owen, get a selfie with him, a wheelfie.
1: A wealthy.
0: And yeah, that's 12 to 1 Monday. Not today. Monday. At Better in Bega. Darren's got some news headlines on the way for us.
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5: Hey there, it's Darren Katrupi in the Far South Coast newsroom with your local news first. A boost to the number of social housing properties in the Eurobadella. State MP Michael Holland has announced construction is underway on 18 new homes at Maruya. He says the project will replace 3 outdated dwellings from the 1970s with a mix of 6 one-bedroom, 10 two-bedroom and 2 three-bedroom homes to support approximately 37 residents. We can reveal this morning the man who died in that multiple vehicle smash on the Princes Highway on Monday morning was a father of 4. 52-year-old Mark Pentecost was unable to be revived when emergency services arrived to find 3 vehicles and a truck had crashed near the Quinlans Road intersection at Quorma. The Telegraph reported in 2021, Pentecost was convicted in Bega local court for dealing drugs after a police raid on his Berrinbill home uncovered ice, multiple mobile phones and $1,300 cash. A prominent local beef producer says some urgent upgrades are needed at the Bega sale yards while a concrete plan for the long-term future is prepared. Bega Valley Shire Council voting this week to prepare an assessment of the infrastructure works required and a site-specific asset management plan. Jenny Wells told the council the 5-decade-old facility is really showing its age.
6: What urgent short-term actions will council take in the meantime to support the viability and long-term future of the Bega sale yards, bearing in mind that there are critical needs, including stage expansion and improved lighting, that these issues must be addressed before this essential community facility comes under further operational pressure.
5: In local sport, Batemans Bay is looking to rack up some more wins with just 5 weeks remaining in the AFL Canberra Premier competition before the finals. The Seahawks are back home at Hanging Rock Sports Complex tomorrow. Their opponents, the Eastlake Demons, who sit in fourth spot in both the first grade women's and men's comps. The clash also marks the 150 senior games milestone for Lucas White. That's your latest local news and sport. I'm Darren Katrupi.
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7: Hello, I'm Rob McLennan. The family of two best friends who died from methanol poisoning at a Laos backpackers say they're devastated by the sentences the culprits now face. It's believed those who served those laced cocktails to Bianca Jones and Holly Morton Bowles will spend less than a year behind bars. Holly's dad, Sean, telling Nine it's gut-wrenching.
8: The potential of 1 year is just... There's no words, really, to describe how devastating it is.
7: Earning frequent flyer points on your credit cards is getting tougher as the banks start to cut reward rates and wind back perks like lounge access. That's because of an upcoming ban on businesses charging card payment surcharges, which help fund loyalty schemes. And Iran has declared the Strait of Hormuz a red line following a fifth night of US attacks. Tehran says if American strikes continue, it will begin targeting all infrastructure across the Gulf region.
0: Visit the team you can trust at Whale Coast Realty on the flat in Naruma. 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
7: Well, the Cats have climbed to seventh on the AFL ladder after a 102-75 victory over the Saints. Grian Myers booting three goals and telling Fox Footy a stint in the VFL and advice from his coaches helped in managing a knee injury.
9: Their say is that my knee wasn't going well enough. I was confident in myself, but I think they were the right decisions to build up my strength, build up my confidence.
7: And in NRL, the Broncos have snapped their 8-game losing streak with a 14-12 win over the ladder-leading Panthers.
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10: On the Eden Coast, winds are variable around 10 knots and seas below a metre with a southerly swell around the 1 metre mark. Your next high tide's at 10 to 11 this morning. Low tide at 20 past 4 this afternoon.
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11: Taking a look at the weather for your Friday. Some morning frost about the valley this morning. A mostly sunny day though with a top of 18 degrees. Tomorrow looking mostly sunny for your Saturday with a top of 19. And much the same on Sunday, mostly sunny with a top of 19. Right now it is 2 degrees in Bega, 6 in Batemans Bay, 8 degrees in Marimbula and 11 degrees in Naruma. 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
10: 7 past 8. Unfortunately, we've already spun the winter wheel if you've just woken up and gone, oh,
11: yes.
10: No. But you've still got a chance to win with Beat the Bowser. We're going to be giving, hopefully, someone some free fuel this morning if the dodgy power petrol pump doesn't blow up. So playing that after 8:30, make sure you've registered at powerfmbigabay.com.au for Beat the Bowser. Last thing you want to do is run out of fuel going on a date.
11: Oh, that would be terrible. Mm. After you've picked up the date would be even worse.
10: Yeah, it's not a good end to the night if you need help from them pushing the car home.
11: Yeah.
10: Especially if you're making them push and you're like, I'm just going to steer you. But first, you've got to find a date.
11: Yes.
10: Dating apps are very popular these days, but it doesn't work for everyone.
11: No.
10: One bloke, though, has tried a more traditional approach to finding that special someone.
11: Is it traditional?
10: Yeah, I don't know. He's putting...
11: It's old school. I wouldn't call it traditional.
10: No, it's more the sort of thing you use to find a flatmate rather than a soulmate. It's using
11: guerrilla
10: flyers.
11: Guerrilla marketing.
10: Yeah. Putting flyers up on Power Pulse. We'll find out how it's working out for him, though, later this half hour. Coming up next, entertainment
11: news. What's poppin'? Mm. Yeah, we're going to be chatting about Barnsley's granddaughter has released her first single.
10: Oh, wow. Okay.
11: Yeah,
10: this
11: so
10: is the next generation.
11: The next gen.
10: His kids were the tin lids.
11: Yep.
10: And now we got the next generation of lids.
11: Sure is. It's, she's talking about how she'd love to perform with Barnsley himself.
10: Oh, okay.
11: But I'll give you more details after.
10: Carly Rae.
11: Carly Rae.
10: Call Me Maybe on Power.

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0: What's Poppin'?
2: Well, first up, rising Aussie star Ruby Rogers. She's the granddaughter of rock legend Jimmy Barnes, and she's making headlines with her powerful new single, 16. The 16-year-old is using the track to call out the inappropriate treatment and sexualization of young women and her own experiences as a teenage performer.
0: Pretty serious stuff.
2: Yeah, it's a bold message from one of Australia's fastest rising young stars. And
0: she was going to call it Edge of 17, but then it was like, oh, damn, that was already taken.
2: It was already a movie, yeah. No, she was asked if she'd like to see a moment of... She was asked if Barnsley has talked about stage bombing her performances yet.
0: Oh, right.
2: And this is what she had to say.
3: I love singing with him. I love singing with the family. And I think it would be an honour for me to be able to sing one of my songs with my grandpa. So I really hope so.
2: Yeah.
0: You have to.
2: It would have
0: some
2: to.
0: Some stage.
2: And, like, the whole family up on the stage would be great.
0: Obviously. I mean, unless she's doing that thing where she's like, I want to establish myself first so people don't accuse me of being a Nepo grandchild or whatever. You
2: That's
0: know,
2: fair.
0: Get my name out there and then go, oh, by the way.
2: Old mates, me pop.
0: Papa Barnsley's coming up.
2: Papa Barnsley. On stage. Papa Barnes. Meanwhile,
0: I'm
2: over in...
0: class grand.
2: I like that. Meanwhile, over in celebrity land, Britney Spears has fans scratching their heads after posting a cryptic message on Instagram. Have you seen this one yet?
0: No. She's so, not like dancing half naked with a knife again.
2: No,
0: is she?
2: Not this
0: she's
2: time.
0: She's done a few of those videos now.
2: No, not this time. This time she's posted a carousel, one photo featuring baby clothes, one photo featuring family photos, and another an artwork of an infant. The 44-year-old told followers she's hoping to introduce them to someone unbelievably beautiful later this year, reigniting speculations that she is having a baby.
0: Oh.
2: Yeah.
0: But I thought she split up with her partner. Has she got someone else in her life now? Must do. Who
2: Couldn't
0: knows?
2: Tell ya, mate.
0: Yeah.
2: I'll tell you what, though. Someone should probably check out if she should be having a baby. What? That's just my opinion anyway.
0: Right, okay.
2: And if you're into country music, well, get excited because Shaboozey is blurring the worlds between country music and comic books. He is going to Comic-Con in San Diego this week to launch his first ever comic book, The Outlaw Cherie Lee. He's moving over. He's moving to the comic world.
0: So he's just writing comics now?
2: Yeah, it's inspired by his upcoming album, which is awesome.
0: Okay.
2: But he'll also be there this weekend signing copies and doing a

0: Just sketch him out.
1: Well, that's cool. I'm wondering if he always wanted to break into the comics industry. And he's like, oh man, I just can't get my foot in the door. Maybe if I became a successful country artist first, then I can move sideways into the
0: comics industry.
1: It'd be cool
0: to see if he could like merge that and a music video and like have like a comic music video.
1: Yeah, yeah.
0: I think that would be really cool. But yeah, that's all that I've got for you this morning. We'll talk again about what's popping on Monday.
1: Darren and Brad with you on Power FM. How's your dating life? If you're trying to find someone special, maybe take a leaf out of Kalani's book. He's putting up flyers. We'll find out how it's working for him soon on Power.

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0: 25 past 8, Aaron and Brad for your Friday on Power FM. And finding love in the modern age can be more difficult than ever. Lots of people feel disconnected. We've got this loneliness pandemic happening. People turn to technology now to help out with this. You've got dating sites, dating apps. Doesn't work for everyone.
1: Not for everyone.
0: One bloke has gone old school with his search to find a new love. A bloke named Kalani, he's from the Gold Coast. He's moved to Sydney and he's like, I would like to find myself a nice Sydney girl to go out with.
1: Yeah,
0: so he's ditched the apps and he started putting up flyers.
1: I can't believe this.
0: So he started just taping flyers to like power poles saying, I'm Kalani. I've just moved to Sydney from the Gold Coast and I'm currently looking for a cute girl to date. Simple as that.
1: I'm honest, though, if I saw that on a poll, I'd be like, that is a trap. That is,
0: you reckon?
1: Human trafficking.
0: I've watched too many serial killer shows on Netflix to know that stay away from Kalani. No, he seems like a very nice guy. And, like, personally, putting up flyers, it's worked for me. That's how I met my now wife. I was looking for a flatmate, my mate and I.
1: Okay.
0: We had an extra room in our share house at uni. We put a flyer up at uni and then she and I became friends and here we are 26
1: years
0: later.
1: Is that real?
0: That's real,
1: that's
0: beautiful. So it can't work. But in Kalani's case, he's saying no. He's up front saying, I am looking for someone to have a romantic relationship with. But first you've got to figure out, well, where do I put these flyers?
2: So I put them up around the front of the gym and bus stops and out the front of a couple pubs. Because I thought they're pretty high traffic zones.
0: Yeah.
1: Yeah, the gym is a good one. I wouldn't have put it at the bus stop.
0: Yeah, or the pubs. It's kind of like, yeah, I'm looking for someone without a car who
1: has
0: wants
1: a bit of a
0: to
1: problem.
0: Get on it. Do you need a designated driver? I'm your guy. But on the flyer, he's got a list of his pros. Some of them are pretty funny.
3: In the pros list, the 26-year-old says he's great at cleaning and has a good stereo system.
0: That's good.
1: That's tick what you need.
0: And tick.
1: If it's a Bose.
0: As long as you don't go on about your stereo system, then that falls into the cons category.
1: It
0: if
1: does.
0: You're like, oh, mate, 7.1 surround, pure lossless audio. Exactly. The minute you start talking about it, girls switch off. But then there's the cons list as well.
1: I like that he included
2: it. I don't like wearing shoes. I'd rather be barefoot.
0: Yep.
1: I stand with that.
0: So I'm guessing the first date will be at the local bowls club for barefoot bowls. Where are you going with this one? So, yeah, actually, when they were talking to Kalani on A Current Affair, he was getting ready for a date.
1: Okay.
0: So the reporter's like, oh, quick, let's go up and check out your wardrobe and that. And when they went into his room, they discovered that his boudoir is not ready to welcome any special guests.
4: Oh, Kalani, no bed frame. Not to mention the animal print doona cover.
0: So he's just got a mattress on the ground, animal print doona cover. He's like, yeah.
1: But that's why he's looking
0: for a
1: girlfriend.
0: You put a few rose petals around that, and that is a love nest, my friend.
1: That's why he's looking for a girlfriend. A lot of boys' places look like that until they get their girlfriend, and then all of a sudden they have things.
0: Yeah.
1: You know what I'm saying?
0: The girl comes in and is like,
1: Let me fix this.
0: So, yeah, they got Kalani to throw on a pair of his best shoes and they took him out for a date with German expat Leah. And they seemed to be really hitting it off, despite the fact that there were A Current Affair cameras pointing at. Like, if you showed up for a date with a guy and A Current Affair is following him, you're like, he's either a shonky builder or he's a scamming Casanova.
1: Yeah,
0: or, you know,
1: something's going on.
0: Something's going on here. But no, Leah was up for it. And this is how she reckons the date with Kalani went.
5: So nice. Like, actually, it's so fun.
6: But do you think there'll be a second date after today or is it too early to say?
5: We're actually going to continue our date.
6: Oh, it's not over.
5: Yeah, that's not over yet.
1: Yeah. She's just like, get away, guys.
0: Yeah.
1: Like, let us have our moment.
0: You're blocking us here. So, yeah, they finished up their date. Word is they returned back to Kalani's place.
1: Oh, she did go back to there.
0: Went into the bedroom. Nothing happened. They just spent the rest of the night putting together the bed frame.
1: Yeah.
0: That was...
1: Told you, we work fast.
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0: Look, it's really important to look after your health, and that's where smart technology can help. 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
1: Yeah, it tracks over 50 health metrics. 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
12: Morning, it's Darren Katrupi in the Far South Coast newsroom with your local news first. A chemist shop worker has reportedly been convicted of high-range drink driving after smashing into a tree during a huge storm in March. Chi Miles from Surf Beach pleading guilty when appearing in Bateman's Bay local court. The Telegraph reports multiple pedestrians saw the former long-time truck driver driving erratically and dangerously through Sunshine Bay and rang emergency services moments before he crashed. Miles fined $2,000 and disqualified from driving for 6 months. Bega Valley Shire Council CEO Anthony McMahon is set to remain in his job. Councillors have decided to renew his contract for another 5 years. Mayor Russell Fitzpatrick says Mr. McMahon is one of the more experienced leaders in local government in New South Wales, with over 15 years in senior leadership roles. A busy start to the winter for Marine Rescue New South Wales, with 13 search and rescue missions here on the far south coast waters in June. Bateman's Bay, the busiest port, with 6 of them. Commissioner Todd Andrews says despite the cooler conditions, boaters need to remain vigilant.
13: Winter is no time for complacency, because weather conditions can change rapidly and water temperatures are colder. Even on calm, sunny days, falling into cold water can have serious consequences. The best rescue is the one that never has to happen, and that starts with being well prepared.
12: In local sport, a big day for the Far South Coast at the Kanga Cup football competition in Canberra. Two of our teams have made it through to the grand final, the under 12 girls and the under 14 boys, both playing the deciders later this morning. That's your latest local news and sport. I'm Darren Katrupi.
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14: Morning, I'm Rob McLennan. The US has launched another wave of attacks on Iran as Tehran accuses Washington of war crimes through the targeting of civilian infrastructure. White House Press Secretary Caroline Levitt says the attacks wouldn't be happening at all had Iran not breached the Memorandum of Understanding.
15: President Trump is not going to sit by and allow these acts of terrorism to take place.
14: The father of Melbourne teenager Bianca Jones says he's disgusted by reports that those responsible for the methanol poisoning of his daughter and her friend Holly Morton Bowles could spend less than a year behind bars. Mark Jones is now calling on the PM to step in and push for what he says is justice. The banks are preparing for the upcoming ban on card payment surcharges that kicks in from October. Some have already started scaling back credit card points by up to 50%. And tsunami alerts have been wound back in New Zealand after a 5.9 earthquake struck the South Island. There are no reports yet of damage or injury.
7: Visit the team you can trust at Wild Coast Realty on the flat in Narooma. 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
14: Well, the Cats have climbed to seventh on the AFL ladder after a 102-75 victory over the Saints. Grant Myers booting three goals and telling Fox Footy a stint in the VFL and advice from his coaches helped in managing a knee injury.
16: Their say is that my knee wasn't going well enough. I was confident in myself, but I think they were the right decisions to build up my strength, build up my confidence.
14: And in NRL, the Broncos have snapped their 8-game losing streak with a 14-12 win over the ladder-leading Panthers.
7: As South Coast is time for a wharf. 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
1: If you're filling up the tank in Batemans Bay this morning, $1.70.9 for unleaded and diesels at $1.91.9. If you're in Bermagui, unleaded's at $1.75.9 and diesels at $1.94.9.
7: 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Power FM, traffic.
0: Oh, well, the traffic for the South Coast this morning is just like a song with Santana and Rob Thomas. Smooth.
1: Oh.
0: Yeah, nothing to report. Apart from the usual roadworks along the Princess Highway in Batemans Bay between the Guy Street and Old Princess Highway turnoffs, and also in Maruya between the Malabar Drive and Shelley Road turnoffs. Further south, you might expect delays along the Princess Highways at Brogo at the pass and also near the Warragul Range Road turnoff. Livetraffic.com to plan your next trip.
7: 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Is it fine at 22 at your place? 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
1: Taking a look at the weather for your Friday. Some morning frost about for the Bega Valley this morning, but a mostly sunny day for the rest of the day, a top of 18 degrees. Tomorrow looking mostly sunny and a top of 19, and looking much the same for Sunday, mostly sunny and a top of 19. Right now it's 3 degrees in Bega, 8 degrees in Batemans Bay, 10 degrees in Marimbula and 12 degrees in Narooma. 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
0: 20-9, round 20 of the NRL got underway last night in spectacular fashion with the Broncos beating the Panthers.
1: They did it.
0: Panthers at home, just unbelievable. Even Mick didn't pick that one, Mick Wayman, when we caught up with him yesterday. But he has picked the Roosters to beat the Storm, I think, tonight for our pick the score game. So Roosters v Storm. Tell us what you think that score will be at powerfmbigbay.com.au and you'll go in the running to win $5,000 at the end of the season thanks to Eden Nissan. 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On the way this half hour, we're going to talk about cakes.
1: Cake. I love cake.
0: I know. It's our favourite subject. But when you need to organise a special cake for a special someone, you want to make sure the message on top is exactly expressing the emotions you want it to.
1: Yeah, of course. It's a very important message, that one.
0: Unfortunately, one girl, the birthday cake she'd arranged to have made for her brother didn't go as planned. But I'll tell you more in about 10 minutes. Up next, beat the Bowser.
1: Time to give someone a call.
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3: Yeah.
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0: Well, that's what we're going to do right now. I think we'll give Pam in Bega a call and see if she's up for the challenge. Oh, phone's ringing.
4: Hello.
3: Hello, is that Pam?
4: Yeah, speaking.
3: Hey, Pam, it's Erin and Brad calling from Power FM. How are you going?
4: Good.
3: That's good.
0: What do you got on today, Pam? You off to work or?
4: Yeah, I'm working.
0: Oh, okay. Working hard for the money. I mean, you gotta earn that petrol money somehow, don't you?
4: I do.
0: Or you can win it with us. We've called you, Pam, to play Beat the Bowser. The dodgy power petrol pump is ready to hopefully give you some fuel.
4: Oh, that's wonderful.
3: Do you know how to play, Pam?
4: Yeah, just say stop when I think I've had enough.
3: Yep, you've got it. Yes.
0: It's just a general philosophy for life, isn't it?
3: Yeah.
0: All right. Yeah, do yell out stop when you get to that amount you're happy with, Pam. We're going to fire up the pump. Good luck. Here we go.
4: Thank you.
5: $5. $15. $43. $60. $80.
4: Stop.
0: Congratulations, Pam. You just put $80 of fuel in your tank. Well done.
4: Thank you.
0: How much does it normally cost you to fuel up?
4: $50.
3: Oh, okay. So you got like a tank and a half there.
4: Yeah.
3: Well, wow. That's delicious.
0: Okay, it's a very economical car you drive, but how much fuel could you have put in the tank? Should we find out?
4: Oh, yes, okay.
0: All right, here we go.
5: $170.
3: Oh, it's generous today.
5: $100.
0: Oh, could have got $170, Pam.
4: Well, look, $80 is better than nothing.
0: That's
4: I'm
0: it.
4: Happy with that.
0: That's oh, right.
3: I'm glad to hear it. Well,
0: $80 of fuel that you didn't have before we called
4: That's
0: you.
4: Right.
0: And yeah, you can now fuel up thanks to our mates next door at Bega Valley GWM, your home of tough utes, SUVs, and local service you can count on. Safe travels, Pam, and enjoy.
4: Thank you very, very much.
0: No worries. All right, Beat the Bowser back again next week. Wonder if we can get a brave soul to really push it up into that $100
3: yeah.
0: range. Everyone sort of likes to tap out around $100 or just before.
3: Yeah, but I'd be so scared because
0: I want
3: to see where it goes, but I don't want to lose it. Oh.
0: Check out our website for all the details about Beat the Bowser and register to take on that dodgy petrol pump next Friday. Up next, though, getting a cake made. You want to make sure that birthday message is exactly says exactly what you wanted to. And unfortunately for one girl, it did. It
3: yeah,
0: literally
3: it did
0: what her message was. Anyway, more on that coming up on Power FM.

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3: Yeah!
0: Yep, that's what you could win with Powers Pick the Score. Guess the result in a Friday night NRL game. 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
4: Yay! 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

0: best music. It's 3 to 9. You ever had to get someone a cake for their birthday or some other occasion, Erin, and you've had to get the cake specifically made for this?
1: No.
0: No, okay.
1: I've only really organised my own birthday cake, to be honest.
0: Right, okay.
1: Yeah.
0: It's $5 Woolies mug cake, that'll do. Well, however much it costs now, I think it's like to like $6 or $7 these days.
1: Totally.
0: But, you know, you go to the baker and you say, this is the vision. This is my cake vision.
1: Yep.
0: And usually you write down what you want the cake to say.
1: Yeah.
0: This was the case for Tash Kessel. She went to the ice cream factory bakery in Botany in Sydney. She was getting a birthday cake made for her brother's 17th birthday. So she described what sort of cake it should be and more specifically what the message should say. And it didn't work out the way she hoped. She took to TikTok all about it.
2: I got my brother a birthday cake. He's just turned 17. And when I requested the cake in the like little message down below, I said, can you please write, happy birthday, Brandon. Thanks so much.
0: All right. So if you're the baker, what are you writing on top of the cake?
1: Happy birthday, Brandon.
0: Happy birthday, Brandon. Unfortunately, the baker took the note a little too literally, and this is what the cake ended up with on top.
2: They wrote, happy birthday, Brandon. Thanks so much. That is the last time I am being polite and saying thank you, because what the hell?
1: At least they didn't write, could you please write?
0: Yeah.
1: Because a lot of those places, like whatever is in that box, they'll say on the form, though, if it is in this box, it goes on the cake.
0: Well, I think Tash added a note. So she must have written, thanks so much. Can you please bill it to my credit card number? Da da da. Yeah. It would have all ended up on top of the cake.
1: It was like a 12-layer cake.
0: And it was like the way she explained it away, she apparently said to her brother, I was just saying, when they first showed him the cake, he's like, thanks so much. And she's like, yeah, like, thanks so much for being a good brother. Like, you know, it's like the Golden Girls. Thank you for being a friend. The baker just completely stuffed the cake.
1: Yeah.
0: We got to go, but thank you very much for your company. We'll be back Monday morning. A reminder that not only can you catch us 6 till 9 on the radio on Power FM, but you'll be able to catch us and Owen Wilson, the Power Winter Wheel, at Better in Bega between 12 and 1.
1: Live and in person, in the flesh. How crazy.
0: Or in the wood, in his case.
1: They're letting us out of here a lot lately.
0: I know, it's great.
1: Yeah.
0: But Aiden is going to get you through your Friday workday, kicking it off with the ad-free 50 straight after your news and weather on Power.
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8: Hey there, it's Darren Katrupi in the Far South Coast newsroom with your local news first. A Bega Valley Shire Council meeting has been told an increase in farmers moving from dairy to beef is placing increasing pressure on the local sow yards. A comment made by Phil Dummett from New South Wales Farmers Bega Branch before councillors voted to spend $50,000 on creating an infrastructure needs analysis and site-specific asset management plan for the venue. He says all stakeholders must be consulted.
9: You do need input from all parties. You know, your producers, your truck drivers, auctioneers, and whoever else. Even your processors. Yeah, talk to them. What do you want? What are your plans?
8: The man killed in that horrific four-vehicle crash at Quorma on Monday was a Far South Coast local. 52-year-old Mark Pentecost from Berrinbul, north of Merimbula, was pronounced dead at the scene on the Princes Highway near Quinlan's Road. Three other people were taken by New South Wales Ambulance paramedics to Southeast Regional Hospital at Bega for further assessment. The state government says a new social housing project at Maria should be move-in ready by late next year. Work has started on the 18 new home development within walking distance to the town centre with a mix of one, two and three bedroom dwellings. Bega MP Michael Holland says three of the homes will be adaptable to support those with disabilities along with three accessible car parking spaces. Marine Rescue New South Wales is urging for winter boaters to have caution after volunteers completed 235 rescue missions, returning 548 people to shore across the state during June. 13 of those were here on the far south coast between Batemans Bay and Eden. Commissioner Todd Andrews says safety on the water is paramount and winter presents additional risks.
10: Before launching, ensure your vessel is in good working condition, your engine has been serviced and all safety equipment is operational. Check your fuel, battery and communications equipment and always wear a life jacket. Monitor weather forecasts throughout your trip, dress warmly, carry extra layers in waterproof bags and avoid overloading your vessel.
8: In local sport, the AFL Sapphire Coast competition returns to the field tomorrow after taking a mid-season break last weekend. The fourth place Bega Tathra to take on the Merimbula Diggers at Lawrence Park in the senior men's as they look to cement a place in the final series. In the other clash, the ladder leading Pambula is on the road up to Naruma to tackle the Lions. That's your latest local news and sport. I'm Darren Katrupi.
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11: Hi there, I'm Rob McLennan. Fewer Australians than ever are owning up to being regular smokers. A new survey has found the number of daily tobacco users has dropped from 8.3% 2 years ago to just 5.6% now. One in three of those admit to buying illegal nicotine products. Telstra will face a Senate inquiry today after last week's outage. CEO Vicky Brady will be grilled after thousands were left without service or 000 access. One Nation's Barnaby Joyce has defended Malcolm Roberts' right to express his support for Russian President Vladimir Putin, although he's told Sky he doesn't share his colleague's view.
12: The mind of Malcolm Roberts, he's an incredibly decent human being, is not the mind of me or the mind of other people.
11: And Toy Story movies aren't just fun to watch, they're also good for the global economy, with a new study finding the five installments have generated around $73 billion in consumer spending.
7: Visit the team you can trust at Whale Coast Realty on the flat in Naruma. 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
11: St Kilda's gone down to Geelong, 102-75 in AFL. Swans coach Dean Cox, meantime, has made four changes for tonight's clash with the Crows at the SCG. In NRL, Penrith has gone down to the Broncos 14-12. Tonight, it's the Storm travelling to Sydney to take on the Roosters. And ahead of the Belgian Grand Prix, Lando Norris has been hit with a 10-place grid penalty over battery issues with his car, the fourth change this season.
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13: Reaching a max of 18 and partly cloudy today on the south coast. Having a look at tomorrow, mostly sunny and tops of 19. In the Bigger Valley, there's a chance of fog in the early morning and the chance of morning frost. For more information, check out our website, parafmbigabay.com.au.
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0: And in the ad-free 50 on Power FM, it's Aiden with you today until 1 o'clock. And we're talking about our Pick the Score competition that we have here on Power. 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
3: Hi there, I'm Rob McLennan. Telstra bosses are facing a grilling at a parliamentary inquiry following a nationwide outage last week that caused public transport chaos and disrupted emergency calls. Chief Exec Vicky Brady is among the execs in the hot seat in Canberra today. Well, cracks may be appearing in One Nation amid reports Pauline Hanson and Barnaby Joyce are not exactly getting on. Barnaby, though, has gone on Nine this morning to deny that.
6: I'm very, very happy in the role I've got. Pauline's doing a great job as the leader. We're good mates. We talk all the time.
3: Past and current Aldi workers are in line for back pay after the company settled a class action over underpayments. The three-year legal battle focused on employees who were not paid for work performed before and after their paid shifts. There are no reports of damage or injuries after a big earthquake struck the South Island of New Zealand. It reached magnitude 5.9 and struck last night west of Queenstown. An initial tsunami warning has been lifted. There are calls for kids as young as 7 to have their blood pressure routinely checked. I mean, statistics that show 1 in 11 Aussie children have high blood pressure. Groups like the Murdoch Children's Research Institute are